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Mesquite ISD invites area realtors to sign up for their Realtor Connection email list. They know that realtors are one of the first points of contact for the families who are considering moving to the community. This email list will help them be informed about the many opportunities in Mesquite ISD, district achievements,

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1: Stardate September 27th. If you're searching for life on another world, you don't want to find life that's hitchhiked from Earth. But preventing contamination isn't easy. Over the past few decades, we've identified quite a few worlds in the outer solar system that could be habitable. These worlds are coated with frozen water, but they could have oceans of liquid water below the crust. Those oceans could supply the minerals and the energy needed for life, so scientists are especially interested in them. But they want to make sure that any life they find really is native. So every mission to these worlds goes through a careful process of sterilization. But building and launching a spacecraft requires hands-on contact by hundreds of people. They build the instruments, assemble the spacecraft, test it, and attach it to its booster. Much of the work is done in high-level clean rooms. Along the way, the spacecraft and its components may be cleaned with chemicals, baked at high temperatures, or zapped with radiation, all to prevent earthly bugs from catching a ride. One especially interesting target is Enceladus, a moon of Saturn. It has a buried ocean, but some of its water shoots into space. Some of it falls back onto the surface, perhaps making it easier to find native life on this icy world. Saturn is close to the right of our own moon in early evening. It looks like a bright star. It'll stay close to the moon all night. You can follow us on social media and through our website, stardate.org. For the McDonald Observatory, I'm Billy Henry.
2: I'm Samantha Smith with your Sunday evening forecast. Tonight we'll have a 30% chance of showers and thunderstorms with a partly cloudy sky and a low near 73 degrees. For your Monday, you can expect a high in the mid to upper 90s and we'll still have that 30% chance of rain.

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1: I was 11 years old at my first national championships. 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

0: KEOM, a voice for our community and a sound for the ages. The 13th annual Lakeside AmBucks Charity Golf Tournament is scheduled for Monday, September 28th, and registration is open. In addition to a day of golf for a great cause, registration includes a Whataburger lunch, a putting contest, special presentations, prizes, an auction, and dinner. You can register as an individual or as a team, but be sure to do it fast because spots will fill up quickly. We will have the link to registration and more information on our community calendar page of our website, keom.fm.
1: 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Yet few know its name. Some years ago, my mom was diagnosed with breast cancer, and after surgery, she developed lymphedema,

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1: For your Sunday evening, you can expect a partly cloudy sky, a low in the lower 70s, and a 30% chance of showers and thunderstorms.

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1: He was just a teenager when his father died in a robbery. He laid awake one night and imagined a place where good would always defeat evil, every wrong made right. He imagined a world of truth, justice, and the American way. Through his loss, Jerry Siegel imagined a new hero. His imagination created Superman. Imagination. 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

0: 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The city of Balch Springs is currently seeking vendors for their Trunk or Treat event on October 30th. 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
1: Welcome to Community Focus. I'm Chandra Tharp. Well, it's almost time for the 16th annual Mesquite Meander. So today I have Bethany McGill, the Executive Director of Historic Mesquite, Inc., and the organizer of the event. Thank you for coming in today.
2: Thank you so much for having me.
1: Okay, so Mesquite Meander, for those of you that don't know what it is, why don't you just tell us a little bit about it?
2: Well, it is our 16th annual Mesquite Meander. It's our living history event. It's not scary, but it's an evening stroll through the Mesquite Cemetery where we explore the stories of historic figures in Mesquite's past. You'll be guided with a tour guide to different stations as you walk through the cemetery. We do have out lights and flashlights and things like that. You'll make stops and hear the accounts of actors portraying historic figures.
1: How is this different than just going to, say, a museum and learning about Mesquite history?
2: For those who have been to Mesquite Cemetery, it overlooks City Lake Park. It's kind of an immersive, magical experience that is time travel. Being in that space just is different than, say, being in a theater because there's big trees, the breeze is blowing, and it really transports you back in time. And that's why it's so popular.
1: It just seems like you're watching those characters back in that day that they were.
2: Yeah, they're in costumes. They go all in on these. So it's really fun. And it just feels like you've gone in a time machine and are hearing stories from a long time
1: ago. That sounds so fun. Mm-hmm. So I know that you don't want to give away stories that are going to be told. You want that to be at the event. Is there any little tidbits, any hints that you can give us on the types of stories that'll be told?
2: Well, one really cool story that I can't tell a lot about, but this person's story was actually classified information. And so their story didn't come to light till many, many years later when it was declassified and it was researched by a wonderful local historian.
1: Oh, wow. Mm-hmm. So that's the teaser there.
2: Yeah, it's really cool. You'll be like, oh, my gosh, and they're from Mesquite. That's wild.
1: Wow. Mm-hmm. Okay. So now I really want to go because I want to hear this story. I think you've convinced some of us to come.
2: Hopefully, yeah.
1: So tell us when it is, where it is, how do you get tickets?
2: Sure. It is October 9th and 10th. There's multiple show times throughout the night. In addition to the Friday and Saturday evening performances, we're actually offering a Saturday afternoon at 2:00 matinee at Lakeside Activity Center. We know getting out at nighttime or if you have other plans, it's just an alternative to see those same characters in an air-conditioned, accessible setting. So you can go to historicmesquite.org. Right at the top of the page, you just click the button. It'll take you right to where you get tickets to those performances. You can also swing by Opal Lawrence Historical Park here in Mesquite. We're open Monday through Saturday, 9 to 4, if you prefer to purchase your tickets in person.
1: Well, I am looking forward to going this year. So hopefully there will still be tickets. They go pretty fast, don't they?
2: They do. We already have some show times that are kind of selling out at this point. So we'd love to see you and help you get some tickets.

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2: I'm Samantha Smith with your Sunday evening forecast. Tonight we'll have a 30% chance of showers and thunderstorms with a partly cloudy sky and a low near 73 degrees. For your Monday, you can expect a high in the mid to upper 90s and we'll still have that 30% chance of rain.

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1: From the Switch Energy Alliance, this is Earth Date. Gold is rare, except in one place on Earth that it's incredibly plentiful. But we'll probably never get to it. Over the course of human civilization, people have searched for gold. Still, we haven't found much. 220,000 tons across all those centuries. By comparison, we've mined 7 times as much silver and 3,000 times more copper. But we now know there's much, much more gold on Earth. When the planet formed, more than 4 billion years ago, many metals swirled together in Earth's molten magma, gold among them. Being heavy, it was pulled toward the center, into Earth's core, by the force of gravity. There, it bonded with abundant iron. And there it has mostly stayed. But Earth's interior is not static. The molten magma sometimes upwells toward the surface. Over millions of years, these magma currents have carried small amounts of gold and other metals out of the core. Earthquakes and shifting tectonic plates then brought that magma toward the surface. Some of it precipitated out in veins, which we have mined. And some of that eroded into rivers and streams, and we have gathered it there too. Because it's valued and doesn't oxidize, most of the gold we've found over the years still exists in pure form and gold-rich alloys, and is still in use in jewelry, art, electronics, even medicine. It may be precious, but it's not scarce. It's just that Earth has limited our access. I'm Scott Tinker.
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3: For your Sunday evening, you can expect a partly cloudy sky, a low in the lower 70s, and a 30% chance of showers and thunderstorms.

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1: Now here's a look at what's going on in and around the community on the community calendar on 88.5. The next teen turnout is coming up this Saturday from 6 to 8 at Dunford Recreation Center. This is all part of Mesquite's Real Texas Teens initiative that empowers youth with opportunities for personal growth and community engagement. It's a free event and includes music, games, an open gym, food, video games, and crafts. The Rockwall County Master Gardeners Fall Plant Sale is coming up on Saturday, October 10th. 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They'll have a variety of natives and Texas superstars, seasonal color, perennials, herbs, shrubs, and more. 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

0: for pickup on October 9th and 10th. And finally, Mesquite ISD will hold a public meeting of the Board of Trustees. That's coming up on Monday, October 5th at 6 o'clock in the boardroom of the K. David Belt Professional Development Center. The purpose of the meeting is to discuss Mesquite ISD's rating on the state's financial accountability system, commonly known as the School First Rating. The meeting is open to the public, and all interested parties are invited to attend. We have a link to this and everything going on in the community on our community calendar right on the KEOM website. That is KEOM.FM. For the community calendar, I'm Chris Frazee.
1: I'm Samantha Smith with your Sunday evening forecast. Tonight we'll have a 30% chance of showers and thunderstorms with a partly cloudy sky and a low near 73 degrees. For your Monday, you can expect a high in the mid to upper 90s and we'll still have that 30% chance of rain.

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0: 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The latest fall concert performance at the Mesquite Symphony Orchestra, What Remains, Rises, takes place Friday, September 11th from 7 o'clock to 9 o'clock in the evening. Do keep in mind, the performance includes recorded sounds of military artillery firing that may be intense for some audience members. 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
2: For your Sunday evening, you can expect a partly cloudy sky, a low in the lower 70s, and a 30% chance of showers and thunderstorms.

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0: Know what's going on in your community with Mesquite ISD Radio, 88.5 KEOM. Mesquite history comes to life during the 16th annual Mesquite Meander, presented by Historic Mesquite. This Friday and Saturday, October 9th and 10th, you can walk through the Mesquite Cemetery and meet some of the real people from Mesquite's past. Actors, of course. 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
1: Exploring science in the sea. Young manta rays off the coast of Florida have something in common with pop stars and athletes. They have groupies. A recent study found that several species of fish like to hang out with the rays. That can provide advantages for the groupies. Scientists have been watching a manta ray nursery in South Florida for a decade. Most of the rays inhabit shallow waters less than a mile from shore, and most of them are juveniles. The study looked at 465 videos of the rays. Researchers identified 59 individual rays in the images, some of which were present for several years. In the videos, the manta rays had an average of a half dozen groupies. Every ray had at least one, and one especially popular manta ray had more than 200. Most of the followers were cobia, remora,

0: or jackfish. Some of the remoras were attached to the rays. Most of the other fish congregated on the ray's right side, below or behind one of its wide wings. The groupies might receive several benefits from the relationship. They might be able to grab food scraps or save energy by swimming in the ray's wake. They might also use the rays as shelter. Groupies like those found around manta rays also are common around other giant fish, such as the whale shark, the largest of all living species of fish. These followers also may be able to feast on the big guy's table scraps or to coast along in its wake. Better perks than t-shirts for marine groupies. Science in the Sea is a production of the University of Texas Marine Science Institute at Port Aransas. I'm Holly Brawley.
1: I'm Samantha Smith with your Sunday evening forecast. Tonight we'll have a 30% chance of showers and thunderstorms with a partly cloudy sky and a low near 73 degrees. For your Monday, you can expect a high in the mid to upper 90s and we'll still have that 30% chance of rain.

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0: Classic hits of the past played by broadcasters of the future. 88.5 KEOM. First Presbyterian Church of Mesquite is looking for vendors for their upcoming Christmas marketplace. It's scheduled for Saturday, November 14th from 9 to 2:30. All proceeds will benefit their women's retreat ministry. If you're interested, we have information linked for you on our community calendar on our website, KEOM.FM.
1: 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I'm Dr. David Neasel.
2: And I'm Dr. Norbert Herzog. We know that natural childbirth provides health and developmental

0: advantages to babies. One happens when the baby encounters the mother's vaginal and intestinal microbiome.
1: Good bacteria can colonize the newborn's intestinal tract to mature their gut immune system. Since cesarean babies are not exposed to these microbes, scientists are studying whether swabbing the newborn's nose, mouth, and skin with the mother's vaginal fluids could have the same effect.
0: In studies with newborns, swab children not only got the gut benefits, but their neurodevelopment at 6 months was superior to babies swabbed with just saline. This happened even in children where the gut microbiome didn't mature.
1: Well, why is that? Additional studies now show the reason lies with the baby's skin, which can absorb small molecules. Two bacteria colonizing the baby's skin, Lactobacillus crispatus and Bacteroides fragilis, appear responsible.
0: When on the skin, the bacteria make a lipid called NBC2S1P. Working with mice, researchers saw that the lipid ended up in the newborn mouse forebrain, stimulating gene activation and cell growth.
1: The mouse pups born by C-section and swab with either the vaginal fluid or the two bacteria saw increases in motor development. This could become a treatment for babies born by C-section.
0: Imagine a chemical made by a microbiome on a newborn skin that communicates with the brain to enhance the baby's development. It's another wonder of the interconnection between us and our microbiome.
2: We are Drs. David Niesel and Norbert Herzog at UTMB and Quinnipiac University, where biomedical discoveries shape the future of medicine. 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
3: For your Sunday evening, you can expect a partly cloudy sky, a low in the lower 70s, and a 30% chance of showers and thunderstorms.

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1: Let's be real. 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

0: There will be options of a 5K or the Monster 1 mile around Town East Mall. 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Of course, costumes are encouraged. It's on Saturday, October 24th, starting at 8:30. This will kick off the Mesquite ISD Replay Talk Festival and Chamber of Commerce Expo, which includes free trick-or-treating, bounce houses, vendors, food trucks, and lots more fun. 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
1: We live on this earth, yet so much is still unknown. 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
2: I'm Samantha Smith with your Sunday evening forecast. Tonight we'll have a 30% chance of showers and thunderstorms with a partly cloudy sky and a low near 73 degrees. For your Monday, you can expect a high in the mid to upper 90s and we'll still have that 30% chance of rain.

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1: For your Sunday evening, you can expect a partly cloudy sky, a low in the lower 70s, and a 30% chance of showers and thunderstorms.

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2: 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I'm planting that tree, remember?
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1: Now here's a look at what's going on in and around the community on the community calendar on 88.5. The next teen turnout is coming up this Saturday from 6 to 8 at Dunford Recreation Center. This is all part of Mesquite's Real Texas Teens initiative that empowers youth with opportunities for personal growth and community engagement. It's a free event and includes music, games, an open gym, food, video games, and crafts. The Rockwall County Master Gardeners Fall Plant Sale is coming up on Saturday, October 10th. It'll be at the Rockwall County Courthouse from 9 till 2. And you can shop an exclusive selection of local Master Gardener grown plants. They'll have a variety of natives and Texas superstars, seasonal color, perennials, herbs, shrubs, and more. And there's always an opportunity to get planting instructions and ask any gardening questions. You can shop online through this Saturday for pickup on October 9th and 10th. And finally, Mesquite ISD will hold a public meeting of the Board of Trustees. That's coming up on Monday, October 5th at 6 o'clock in the boardroom of the K. David Belt Professional Development Center. The purpose of the meeting is to discuss Mesquite ISD's rating on the state's financial accountability system, commonly known as the School First Rating. The meeting is open to the public, and all interested parties are invited to attend. We have a link to this and everything going on in the community on our community calendar right on the KEOM website. That is KEOM.FM. For the community calendar, I'm Chris Frazee.

0: 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The next teen turnout is coming up this Saturday on October 3rd from 6 to 8 at Dunford Recreation Center. This is part of Mesquite Reels Texas Teens initiative that empowers youth with opportunities for personal growth and community engagement. 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
1: 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Yeah.

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0: Classic hits bring back classic memories on 88.5 KEOM. 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They'll have a variety of natives and Texas superstars, seasonal color, perennials, herbs, shrubs, and more. And there will be an opportunity to get planting instructions and ask any gardening questions. You can shop online between September 22nd and October 3rd for pickup on October 9th and 10th. We have a link with more information and the online catalog on our website. 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
1: 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Feed your curiosity. You never know what you'll learn next.

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2: You've probably heard of health concerns surrounding BPA, which is widely used in all kinds of products, from plastic bottles to cash register receipts. Now, a study from the Seoul National University College of Medicine in Korea has found that consuming food or drinks lined with BPA could raise your blood pressure. Researchers asked volunteers to drink soy milk from either cans or glass bottles on three occasions and then tested them. Urine tests showed a 1,600% increase in BPA among those who drank from cans, and their systolic blood pressure had increased by 5 points. Putting that in perspective, a 20-point increase in blood pressure can double the risk for heart disease. The best way to limit BPA consumption? 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
3: Cock-a-doodle-doo to you. Good Monday morning. 1 minute after 6 o'clock, it is Chris Frazee in for Gil Palmer this morning. And asking the question, did you survive opening weekend of the state fair? Huh? Things are starting to change now. Mm-hmm. And it's changes for the good. Good morning.

0: It was 1976, and ABBA got together and did Dancing Queen, and we've been grateful ever since. 9 minutes after 6 o'clock, good morning to you from 88.5 KEOM. It is Chris Frazee in for Gil Palmer this morning, and oh boy, it's a Monday morning, and Monday mornings often come with traffic, and today's no exception.
1: KEOM traffic. A courtesy of Total Traffic Network.
0: Everything seems to be on the southern part of Dallas County, though, so let's get the rundown, starting with a freeway shutdown this morning. Southbound I-35 between Camp Wisdom and Wheatland. They have closed the freeway because of an accident there. Traffic, everybody having to take the service road and go around that. That has you solid back to Laurel Land at this point. We'll continue to keep a close eye on that. If anything fortunate about that, it's on the southbound side of I-35, and in the mornings, that's not the heavy traffic side, so that's some good news there. Also in Dallas, northbound I-45 at Lamar. Watch for that right lane to be taken away. Traffic solid back to Overton at this point. We'll continue to keep a close eye on that one as well. Also in the southern part of Dallas County, westbound 175 at I-45. The left lane is blocked there. Traffic stop and go from Highway 310. And in the Lancaster DeSoto area, northbound I-35 at Parkerville. A disabled vehicle tying up that left lane. Traffic stop and go from Bear Creek Road. And Wilmer checking in this morning. We don't normally hear traffic-wise from the town of Wilmer, but southbound I-45 at Beltline. Watch for an accident in the right lane. Traffic very heavy back to Highway 310.
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0: 88.5 KEOM, 16 minutes after 6 o'clock on a Monday morning. Yes, the first weekend of the State Fair of Texas. Things are changing. It's starting to be that time of year, and that means the weather changes. Yeah, the weather changes at this time of year, and we're starting to see that. We're going to see that today. We're going to see that this week. What we're not going to see this morning is Copeland Wright. Copeland is out this morning along with Gil, so it is Chris Frazee sitting in this morning, and I'm glad that you have joined me. I will try to represent those two great gentlemen as best that I can. But talking about the weather, I was in Saturday morning for Martha Hoag, and I mentioned that this morning I would question Copeland. Because I don't know the statistics. That's why I have to question Copeland. I don't know the statistics, but I do feel like this summer was maybe a record-setting summer. Yeah, it seemed like we just had triple digits, way more than we normally do. I mean, summers are hot in North Texas. I'm used to that. I know that. But this summer just really seemed over the top. So Copeland's not here this morning, but he will be here tomorrow morning with me. So we will question him then, and we'll get the rundown and the official word on what the summer was record-wise. We're going up against that big summer of 1980, and I think we're close. I think we're really close to setting a new record, but we'll check in with Copeland tomorrow morning at this time. For that. What you need to know, though, is that this week is going to be different weather-wise. And it's not perfect, but I think it's a welcome change. And I will do my Copeland Wright impression coming up.
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0: on the community calendar on 88.5. The next teen turnout is coming up this Saturday from 6 to 8 at Dunford Recreation Center. This is all part of Mesquite's Real Texas Teens initiative that empowers youth with opportunities for personal growth and community engagement. It's a free event and includes music, games, an open gym, food, video games, and crafts. The Rockwall County Master Gardeners Fall Plant Sale is coming up on Saturday, October 10th. It'll be at the Rockwall County Courthouse from 9 till 2. 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They'll have a variety of natives and Texas superstars, seasonal color, perennials, herbs, shrubs, and more. And there's always an opportunity to get planting instructions and ask any gardening questions. You can shop online through this Saturday for pickup on October 9th and 10th. And finally, Mesquite ISD will hold a public meeting of the Board of Trustees. That's coming up on Monday, October 5th at 6 o'clock in the boardroom of the K. David Belt Professional Development Center. The purpose of the meeting is to discuss Mesquite ISD's rating on the state's financial accountability system, commonly known as the School First Rating. The meeting is open to the public, and all interested parties are invited to attend. We have a link to this and everything going on in the community on our community calendar right on the KEOM website. That is KEOM.FM. For the community calendar, I'm Chris Frazee.
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1: Well, yes, the weather situation is changing. No more triple digits in the forecast, and I don't think it's coming back. We'll get the definitive answer on that tomorrow morning from Copeland. But 90 degrees expected for the high today, and we will take that after all of the heat that we've been having. We'll take this as well. A 30% chance of scattered showers and thunderstorms all across North Texas throughout the day today, mostly between 10 o'clock and 1 o'clock this afternoon. But a 30% chance of rain actually sounds pretty good for today. Sunny and 96 expected tomorrow, and then on Wednesday, a 70% chance of scattered thunderstorms all day. Very heavy rain expected Wednesday night and all day Thursday. So, we could use it. Right now, it's not raining, but it is a nice 75 degrees in Mesquite.

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1: Oh, we love you too, Billy. Billy Ocean, 1986 on 88.5 KEOM. 26 minutes now after 6 o'clock on this Monday morning.
2: KEOM traffic, a courtesy of Total Traffic Network.
1: Okay, we're still watching the freeway closure in Dallas. Southbound I-35, right there between Camp Wisdom and Wheatland. Everybody has to get off onto the service road to go around the accident. Traffic solid back to Laurel Land at this point, and we will continue to keep close eye on that one. Watching this one as well, westbound 175, right there at I-45. It's the left lane that's tied up. Traffic solid now back to 2nd Avenue, about a 5-minute delay. And Lancaster, DeSoto, that area still dealing with the disabled vehicle. It's blocking the left lane of northbound I-35 at Parkerville. Traffic stop and go from Bear Creek Road.
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0: And at 6:30 on a Monday morning, the music of Thelma Houston on your radio, 88.5 KEOM. Chris Frazee in for Gil Palmer this morning, also sitting in for Copeland Wright. And speaking of Copeland, going to be a pretty nice change to the day today. 90 degrees expected this afternoon, 75 right now, and a 30% chance of thunderstorms.
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2: TSN News, I'm Kristen Yates. Our top story, two major legal tracks now moving forward involving Camp Mystic. In bankruptcy court, the camp is proposing to sell nearly 750 acres as well as most of its assets. At the same time, newly revealed Texas Rangers search warrant affidavits say investigators are examining possible manslaughter, criminally negligent homicide, and other offenses tied to last summer's flooding. 25 campers and two counselors died at Camp Mystic. Investigators have obtained warrants for digital records, but so far no one has been criminally charged. The latest public polls give different snapshots on the Texas governor's race. An NPR Marist survey of registered voters has Democrat Gina Hinojosa at 49%, Republican Governor Greg Abbott at 46%. That is a 3-point difference within the poll's 4.4% margin of error. However, a Texas Southern YouGov poll of likely voters has Abbott ahead 49-45. Election day is November 3rd. The sad death of a college rodeo athlete at an event in West Texas.
3: A member of the rodeo team from Tarleton State University in Stephenville, Alejandra Franco, was injured while competing at Sol Ross State University in Alpine. A witness told KMID television that the horse went out of control and Franco fell. The rodeo event at Sol Ross State University continued over the weekend. Ribbons in Tarleton State purple were provided to fans to honor Franco. The team asked the Tarleton community and others to keep Franco's family, friends, and teammates in their thoughts and prayers. John Mark Dempsey, TSN News.
2: Today, the U.S. Senate takes a final vote on a bill co-sponsored by one Texas senator that could forever change college football.
4: The bill aims to address many top issues in college sports concerning unlimited spending on players, unlimited amount of player transfers, and protections for smaller schools. The Protect College Sports Act was co-sponsored by Texas Senator Ted Cruz and needs at least 51 votes to officially advance through the Senate. Cruz says the current system is chaotic.
5: The NIL era is here. The Protect College Sports Act in

0: embraces this new reality by codifying and protecting the rights of student athletes to earn money from their name, image, and likeness, and establishing the rules necessary to end the chaos.
1: The bipartisan bill would also give the NCAA the power to put restraints on conference realignment and a future Super League. Austin York, TSN News.
2: Up next, we check and see what's making headlines beyond the Lone Star State. This is TSN News.

0: We all want our kids to grow up safe and healthy. 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
1: You can do it if you try. Futures falling this morning after President Trump rejects Iran's latest proposal for ending the ongoing conflict and reopening the Strait of Hormuz. A group of men being held on terror charges in the UK after being arrested near a U.S. airbase there, which plays a key role in Operation Epic Fury. It is unclear if those suspects have ties to Tehran. In New York, a prosecutor reopening an investigation into allegations that a Cornell University student was gang-raped at a fraternity house in 2024. It comes after the former student, identified only as Jane Doe, sued Cornell, the Chi Phi fraternity, and seven of its members. A powerful nor'easter is finally beginning to weaken after flooding coastal communities and knocking out power across the Northeast. I'm Kristen Yates, and this is TSN News.

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1: KEOM Traffic, a courtesy of Total Traffic Network.
0: It is Chris Frazee in for Gil Palmer this morning. And just because Gil's not here doesn't mean that we don't have traffic issues. Boy, do we have traffic issues this morning. Okay, let's get started with the freeway closure in Dallas. Southbound I-35 between Camp Wisdom and Wheatland. They have shut down the freeway. Everybody has to take the service road to get around the accident. Traffic solid. Back to Loop 12 Ledbetter at this point. That's about a 25-minute delay. Again, southbound I-35 between Camp Wisdom and Wheatland. Also in the southern part of Dallas County, westbound 175 at I-45. Watch for the left lane to be taken away with an accident. Traffic solid back to 2nd Avenue at this point. Also northbound 45 at 175. That right lane is blocked as a result of the same accident. About a 6 to 10 minute delay in the area. A new one in Dallas, northbound I-45 at Lamar. The right lane is blocked there. Traffic solid back to Overton. That is actually related to the one at 175 and I-45. It's all interconnected, so just try to avoid that area if you can. Get around all of that. And a new one reported in Richardson, southbound 75 at Beltline. The right lane blocked there. Traffic slow from Arapahoe.
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3: It's this week's Wondrous Word. There's a symbol we use almost daily nowadays when we email people or text someone on Instagram. It kind of looks like a lowercase a curled inside a circle. It's the at sign. But even though we use it commonly for these modern uses, the at sign has been doing its job for hundreds of years, before social media, computers, in fact, even before electricity. Nobody knows for certain who invented the symbol, but there are several theories. One is that medieval scribes created it as a shortcut for the Latin word ad, meaning at or toward. Another theory connects it to merchants in Renaissance Europe. In 1536, an Italian merchant named Francisco Lapi used the symbol in a letter to represent an amphora, which is a large clay vessel that was also used as a unit of measurement for things like wine. It's one of the earliest well-documented use of the symbol. And eventually, the at sign became a familiar part of business. You could write something like 10 widgets, at sign, $2, and that would mean 10 widgets at $2 each. Then in 1971, a computer engineer named Ray Tomlinson was working on one of the first systems for sending electronic messages between computers. He needed a symbol to represent the person receiving the message from the computer where that person could be found. He looked at his keyboard, and there was the at sign right there above the number 2. It wasn't used very much, it didn't normally appear in people's names, and most importantly, it already had a meaning that made sense. At. And that's how a symbol that had been used by merchants centuries earlier ended up becoming one of the most recognizable characters of the digital age. So the next time you type that little encircled A, remember it's been saying at for a lot longer than you probably realized. And that's our wondrous word this week.
0: Okay, at the weather forecast here, 90 degrees expected for our high this afternoon. We do have a 30% chance of scattered showers and thunderstorms. I know you're saying, what is that? What is a thunderstorm? Yeah, you're going to find out. 30% chance of rain across all of North Texas for today. Most of that should occur between 10 o'clock and 1 o'clock this afternoon. But it's possible after 1 o'clock. Then on Tuesday, tomorrow, mostly sunny and 96 for the high. And then on Wednesday, things really start to change. The temperature gets down to 85 for the high on Thursday.

0: 81 expected on Friday, so it's going to get cooler. And that's because of a cold front coming through, and that's going to bring a lot of rain. 70% chance Wednesday night into Thursday all day, 60% chance all day Friday. So the back half of the week looks like it's going to be wet. And at this point, we'll take it. It's 75 degrees right now this morning in Mesquite. And okay, this is when Gil and Copeland would normally do the birthdays. And I went looking at the birthdays because, you know, you can go to our website, keom.fm. And there's a little tab there you click on to give us information if you've got a birthday or an anniversary or something coming up and you want us to mention it on the radio. We'll do that. And you just fill out a little quick form there. And that's how it works. Then we know who's having a birthday. So I went and checked on the birthdays. And there's only one birthday for this morning. And Copeland is not here. I'm by myself. And normally the guys do a birthday song. They sing a birthday song to the birthday people. And I have a fun time doing that, but I don't have Copeland to help me out with that this morning. And that's a problem because the one birthday that we have let me get the name correct here. Let me look here real quick. It is Bianca. Yes, Bianca is having a birthday today. Bianca is 6 today. Oh boy, Bianca is 6 years old today. And it says here in the notes how much Bianca loves to hear the birthday song sung by Gil and Copeland. And on her birthday, neither one of those guys are here. So I will try to do my best. And I got a promise for you, Bianca. Copeland and I will do it for you tomorrow morning as well. Happy birthday. Happy birthday.
1: Happy birthday.
0: Happy birthday. Happy birthday to you. Bianca is 6 years old, folks. And if you are having a birthday today, then, well, congratulations to you as well. Bianca, I know you love to hear that song sung by Gil and Copeland. You'll get me and Copeland doing it tomorrow morning. We'll do it a special time just for you, even if we don't have any other birthdays going on. Because that's the way we roll here at KEOM.

0: Don't be afraid. Show no fear. It's all right. Love will always find a way. Pablo Cruz, 1978 on 88.5.
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0: 1 minute before

0: 7 o'clock. Let's get a check of those roadways. Traffic is a problem this morning. We'll start with the freeway that is shut down. Southbound I-35 between Camp Wisdom and Wheatland. They have closed the freeway. Everyone has to exit onto the service road. Traffic solid now back to Loop 12 Ledbetter. That was a 5-minute delay. It is now a 45-minute delay southbound on I-35. Also in the southern part of Dallas County, westbound 175 at I-45. Watch for an accident in that left lane. That has traffic on the westbound side of 175. Solid back to 2nd Avenue. About a 5-minute delay. But it's also affecting folks on northbound I-45. Right there at Lamar. The accident there in the right lane. Traffic stopped solid back to Overton. So the entire area is just kind of congested as they work that out this morning. We'll keep a close eye on it for you. A new problem up in Farmers Branch, though, southbound I-35 at Valley View. Watch for the two left lanes blocked there. Traffic solid back to Beltline, only the right lane getting by, and that's a 25-minute delay.
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Good Monday morning to you, Chris Frazee in for Gil Palmer. A 30% chance of thunderstorms today. Grab that umbrella as you head out the door.

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I'm sure I can dance, I'm sure I can dance, I can dance.

0: 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Chris Frazee in for Gil Palmer this Monday morning.
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0: I'm starting to think Gil did not come in today because he knew there was going to be a bunch of traffic problems. I don't know what's going on traffic-wise, but it's a mess out there this morning.

Oh, boy. Maybe everybody is just upset about what happened in Rio de Janeiro yesterday. maybe this is the after effects of that. What was that? Oh, my gosh. Okay, traffic. Let's start with the freeway closure in the southern part of Dallas County. Southbound I-35 between Camp Wisdom and Wheatland. They have closed the freeway. It's been shut down all morning long. Traffic solid back to Loop 12 Ledbetter. That's a 25 to 30 minute delay working there. Also westbound 175 at I-45. The left lane is blocked with an accident there. Traffic stopped solid back to 2nd Avenue. Also affecting folks on northbound I-45 at Lamar, an accident connected to it there in the right lane. That has traffic on northbound 45 solid back to Overton. So just very sluggish throughout that entire area. Farmers Branch getting in on the action also this morning. Southbound I-35 at Valley View Lane. It's the two left lanes that are blocked. Traffic solid back to Beltline. Only the right lane getting through. A 20-minute delay. Also in Richardson. Southbound southbound 75 Central at Campbell in Richardson. The two left lanes are blocked. Traffic solid back to Park Boulevard. Also, that HOV and the left lane are blocked at that location. About a 15-minute delay. No delays here. Let's head back to the tunes. And when I say that, we're going to do it in fashion, in style, with Mr. Michael Jackson, 1987, The Way You Make Me Feel. This is going out to all the Dallas Cowboy fans this morning. Yeah, I know how you're feeling this morning. Let's try to get through it together, folks. Good morning.

0: 101.5 KEOM. 15 now after 7 o'clock on this post-Cowboys Monday morning. Yeah. Oh, boy. The way you make me feel, Michael Jackson. What an appropriate song for this morning, because I know everybody's waking up this morning. Well, at least our Dallas Cowboy fans are waking up this morning with, this happens pretty often in the autumn months in North Texas. We wake up on a Monday morning with what I call a Dallas Cowboys hangover. So what was that yesterday? Oh, my. The only good thing I took out of that game. The only good thing I took out of that game was every time they went to commercial break, they showed shots filmed around Rio, and that was nice. That was nice to look at. It was about the only thing that was nice to look at in that game yesterday. What happened there? Sometimes it's hard to be a Dallas Cowboy fan.
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2: Stardate September 28th. Galaxies aren't good neighbors. They can stretch and pull the galaxies around them, rip them apart, and even gobble them up. A case in point is the Magellanic Clouds, the largest satellite galaxies of the Milky Way. The Large Magellanic Cloud is about 165,000 light-years away. It's about a third as wide as the Milky Way, and perhaps one-tenth as massive. The Small Cloud is a little smaller and farther away. Both of them are being distorted by the Milky Way's gravity, and both may be incorporated into the Milky Way billions of years from now. But they're also interacting with each other. In fact, a recent study says the gravity of the large cloud may be ripping the smaller one apart. Researchers have studied the system for more than a decade from an observatory in Chile. They've measured the motions of millions of stars, and they found that the stars in the Small Magellanic Cloud aren't moving the way they expected. Most models say the galaxy forms a rotating disk, like the Milky Way. But the observations revealed that most of the stars are moving outward, away from the center of the galaxy. And that applied even to the stars in the center itself. The most likely cause is the pull of the Large Magellanic Cloud. Its gravity is dragging the stars away from their galactic home. That could eventually rip the smaller galaxy apart, leaving only some shredded remnants for the Milky Way. We have more astronomy news in Stardate magazine. Subscription information at stardate.org. For the McDonald Observatory, I'm Billy Henry.
0: 88.5 KEOM. Well, it is that time of year, state fair time of year. That means the weather changes, and you know it changes for the better. Okay, 90 degrees expected for the high today. That's not triple digits, so that's a good thing. A 30% chance of scattered thunderstorms. That's a good thing, too, actually. Most of that falling between 10 o'clock this morning and 1 o'clock this afternoon. But we do have the 30% chance throughout the day. Should have an overnight low tonight around 73, and then on Tuesday, mostly sunny and 96. Then things really start to change. On Wednesday, a 70% chance. Yeah, you heard that right. 70% chance of thunderstorms Wednesday.

Very heavy rain expected Wednesday night and rain all day Thursday and Friday. Something to look forward to for sure. It's 76 degrees right now in Mesquite. No rain in the picture just yet, but we'll keep a close eye on it for you. Take that umbrella if you haven't left the house yet. You might need it today. Yeah, actually need it today. Hey, I found a song that I'm dedicating to the Dallas Cowboys, and here it is.

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0: 27 minutes now after 7 o'clock. Chris Frazee in for Gil Palmer, and oh boy, do we have traffic problems. It's a mess now virtually everywhere. Both sides of the freeway in Farmers Branch having problems. The northbound side of I-35 at Valwood Parkway. Those two left lanes are taken away. Only the right lane gets by. Traffic solid back to 635 LBJ. That is a 1 hour delay in Farmers Branch. Then on the other side of the freeway, southbound I-35 at Valley View Lane. The two left lanes taken away there. Only the right lane getting by on that side of the freeway. Traffic solid back to Beltline, a 25-minute delay. Carrollton getting in on the action this morning as well. Southbound I-35 at Luna. Those two left lanes are blocked. Only the right lane gets by at that location as well. Traffic solid back to Frankford, a 40-minute delay. And in Dallas, we've been watching this one all morning long. Southbound I-35 between Camp Wisdom and Wheatland. This is the southern part of Dallas County. Traffic there, the freeway is closed at that location. Everybody has to get off on the service road. Traffic solid back to Loop 12 Ledbetter.
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0: 7:31 on a Monday morning. 76 degrees in Mesquite, on our way to 90 this afternoon with a 30% chance. Yeah, a 30% chance of some rain.
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2: TSN News, I'm Kristen Yates. Our top story, the price of ground beef and steaks looks to be going up even more. Cattle associations in Texas and nationwide are sounding the alarm over recent ICE raids. The groups say sudden immigration enforcement is creating a climate of fear, keeping even legal, documented ranch hands away from work. A sudden labor shortage, they say, is causing massive bottlenecks at feed yards and processing plants. The bottom line for consumers, ranchers warn these disruptions will likely further drive up beef prices at the store. SpaceX looks to launch its massive Starship rocket into orbit this morning, launch window opening at 7:15 Central Time from South Texas. The company hopes this will be the first flight to send Starship into orbit around Earth. The rocket is carrying more than two dozen of the latest Starlink satellites. Plans ultimately call for Starship to carry Artemis 4 astronauts to the moon in a mission set for 2028. Well, thousands of student absences in the first weeks of school have prompted the Beaumont ISD to warn that some families could face truancy cases if attendance does not improve.
3: In the first 26 instructional days, the Beaumont ISD recorded nearly 24,000 student absences. Officials say more than 2,100 students have already missed at least 4 days. KFDM Television reports that the Beaumont ISD's Chief of Schools and Academics, Richard Yoes, says the district plans to contact families, identify barriers that keep students from going to school, and document when the district intervenes. But he says the district will file truancy cases after 10 unexcused absences. John Mark Dempsey, TSN News.
2: Crude oil, not the only precious commodity being pulled from the ground in West Texas.
4: The state has entered into two new mineral leases in western Texas. Land Commissioner Don Buckingham says harvesting rare earth minerals is key to both domestic manufacturing and will reduce our reliance on foreign sources.
5: We're going to bust China's monopoly, but it's part of this. We're calling it mineral independence. It's standing on our own 2 feet.
4: She says these leases generate more than $500,000 for the permanent school fund.

0: Fund. That's a pool of money that's invested to earn income for public education.
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2: The Dallas Cowboys and Houston Texans both reeling from last-second losses in their weekend matchups. The Cowboys stunned by Baltimore Ravens in Brazil after the defense allowed a 27-yard pass with 6 seconds left to set up a 56-yard game-winning field goal. And the Texans fall to Indianapolis with Indy taking the lead on a 53-yard field goal with 16 seconds on the clock. Dallas and Houston match up this coming Sunday at Reliance Stadium. This is TSN News.
3: What's your favorite high school sports memory? A late-inning rally? 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
4: This message presented by the Texas University Interscholastic League and the Texas High School Athletic Directors Association.
2: Keeping the door open to new talks with Iran this week while rejecting Tehran's latest offer to open the Strait of Hormuz by the weekend. This comes as 5 people are arrested in the United Kingdom for an alleged plan to strike an airbase used by the U.S. in ongoing operations with the Iranian conflict. TV ads running over the weekend promoting the president and his perceived accomplishments, but it has both Republicans and Democrats calling Trump out for using taxpayer dollars to pay for said ads. Walmart is expanding digital labels on shelves, but says it is not using personal information to set prices. Last month, the Federal Trade Commission said it's putting companies on notice that personalizing pricing could violate consumer protection laws. I'm Kristen Yates, TSN News.

0: 1978, Eddie Money. Two tickets to Paradise, 88.5 KEOM, 20 minutes before 8 o'clock. Chris Frazee sitting in for Gil Palmer this morning and dealing with all of the traffic.
1: KEOM traffic, a courtesy of Total Traffic Network.
0: And when I say dealing with all of the traffic, I mean dealing with all of the traffic. And of course, I'm not sitting in it, so it could be worse. It could be worse. Hopefully, you're not sitting in any of this either. But there are traffic issues all over the Metroplex. Let's start with Farmers Branch this morning. Northbound and southbound side, both sides of I-35 having problems in Farmers Branch. That northbound side of 35 at Valwood Parkway, the two left lanes are taken away, only the right lane getting through. Traffic solid back to 635 LBJ, a 15-minute delay. And then on the southbound side of 35 in Farmers Branch, at Valley View Lane, the two left lanes blocked there as well. Only the right lane getting through. Traffic solid back to Beltline. That's a 30-minute delay on the southbound side. And then Carrollton decided to get in on the action this morning. They did not want to be left out. Southbound I-35 at Luna Sandy Lake. The two left lanes blocked there, only the right lane getting by. I'm seeing a trend here. Traffic solid back to Frankford. That is a 40-minute delay in Carrollton. So that entire stretch of I-35 through Carrollton and Farmers Branch, a big problem this morning. Richardson checking in as well. Southbound 75 Central at Arapahoe. Those three right lanes are blocked there. Only the left lane gets by in Richardson. Traffic solid back to Renner, about a 15-minute delay. Also in Richardson, southbound 75 at Highway 190, the Bush Turnpike. The two left lanes blocked. Traffic solid back to Legacy, a 10-minute delay. And we still have the freeway closure in the southern part of Dallas County, southbound I-35 between Camp Wisdom and Wheatland. The freeway shut down due to an accident, has been all morning long. Traffic solid back to Loop 12 Ledbetter. That also a 30-minute delay. Let's not delay, get back to the tunes. And let's get back to a tune that puts a smile on your face. Hopefully you're not sitting in traffic. Here come the Carpenters from 1973.

0: Oh, yes, the Carpenters putting a smile on our faces this morning, and we could use it on this Monday morning with all of this traffic and after the Cowboys debacle yesterday in Rio. Oh, boy. I'm trying not to think about that anymore. But, yeah, the Carpenters putting a smile on our faces at 14 minutes before 8 o'clock on this Monday morning. Chris Frazee in for Gil Palmer. And Gil will be back on Wednesday, and Copeland will be with me tomorrow, so we'll do that tomorrow. Me and Copeland doing the morning radio thing. And speaking of put a smile on your face, you can put a smile on some teens' faces. The next teen turnout is coming up this Saturday from 6 to 8 out at Dunford Recreation Center in Mesquite. And it's all part of Mesquite's Real Texas Teens Initiative, which empowers youth with opportunities for personal growth and community engagement. So that's a good thing, putting a smile on everyone's face. It's a free event, which includes music, games, an open gym, food. Always good to have food there. Video games and crafts. And we have all the details linked for you on our website, keom.fm.
1: Hello and welcome to the September 28th edition of KEOM Sports Page. I'm your host, Ryan Castle. Mesquite ISD saw something it never has on Friday night, the first ever matchup between Mesquite and West Mesquite in high school football, and the Skeeters rally for the 14-13 victory over the Wranglers in a dramatic district matchup. Sophomore quarterback Caleb Rhodes accounted for both Mesquite touchdowns, rushing for 104 yards and two scores, including the go-ahead 11-yard touchdown run with 8 minutes left. West Mesquite had a chance to win or take the lead late, but Mesquite's defense forced a turnover on downs and then recovered a fumbled snap in the final 2 minutes to seal the win. The victory puts Mesquite at 2-3 overall and 2-0 in district. West Mesquite, meanwhile, falls to 3-2 overall on the season and 1-1 in district play. Meanwhile, Mesquite Horn fell to Tyler Legacy 77-55 in a wild offensive game. The Jaguars are now 0-5 on the season. Cowboys lose. A wild one Sunday in Rio de Janeiro, 34-31 to the Baltimore Ravens. A last-second 56-yard field goal from Tyler Loop. Dallas trailed 24-13 after they were up 10-0. This was a wild back-and-forth game in the third quarter before rallying and Jake Ferguson catching a touchdown from Dak Prescott. Kevontae Turpin scoring on a 9-yard run to put the Cowboys ahead 28-24. Baltimore answered with a late touchdown from Lamar Jackson to rookie tight end Matt Hibner, but Prescott drove Dallas into position for Brandon Aubrey to tie it at 31 with 7 seconds left. That's all the Ravens would need to win it, with Jackson hitting Zay Flowers for 27 yards, calling a timeout with 1 second remaining, and then Luke's game-winning kick. Derrick Henry ran for 89 yards and 2 touchdowns for Baltimore. CeeDee Lamb had a big game for Dallas, but the Cowboys now 1-2. They continue to invent ways to lose games. They return home now to prepare.

0: prepare for next Sunday's game at Houston. The Texas Rangers saw their season come to an end Sunday, a 6-4 loss to the Minnesota Twins. They are eliminated from postseason contention on the final day of the regular year. Texas finished 80-82. They needed a win along with a Houston loss. The Astros beat Oakland 9-0. Of course, the Astros held the tiebreaker over the Rangers. Minnesota jumped ahead 3-1 on a two-run homer by Josh Bell. They stretched the lead to 5-1 in the fifth. Danny Jansen and Corey Seager provided the Rangers home runs, Seager hitting a two-run shot for his 20th of the season. The Rangers mounted a late push but couldn't complete the comeback. They end their season without a playoff appearance. That is all for us on this Monday. Hope your week gets off to a great start. We'll be back with you tomorrow at the same time and same place. And until then, I'm Ryan Castle for KEOM Sports.
1: 88.5 KEOM. Well, the weather is changing. No more triple digits in the forecast, and we'll take that. 90 degrees expected for this afternoon's high, but we do have a 30% chance of scattered showers and thunderstorms throughout the day today. Most of that between 10 o'clock this morning and 1 o'clock this afternoon. Check it out, though. In the future, a 70% chance of rain comes into picture on Wednesday. Rains all day Wednesday, Thursday, and Friday. Good chance of it, too. We'll check in with Copeland Wright tomorrow morning and get the full picture of the rain situation coming our way this week. Right now, it's 76 degrees in Mesquite.

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0: Okay, we've had a traffic nightmare all morning long, and it's continuing. Let's start in Farmers Branch, northbound and southbound. I-35, a big problem through Farmers Branch and Carrollton this morning. The northbound side of 35 at Valwood Parkway, those two left lanes are blocked with an accident. Only the right lane getting through. Traffic solid. Back to 635 LBJ, a 25-minute delay working there. Now, some good news in all of this. They did clear the southbound side of the problem in Farmers Branch. Southbound 35 at Valley View Lane. The accident's gone. Traffic still remains, though, solid back to Beltline at this point, but it's down to a 5-minute delay now and starting to move. Then in Carrollton, right there in the same area, southbound 35 at Luna, they're still working that accident. The two left lanes are blocked there. Traffic solid back to Frankford as only the right lane gets through. That's a 25-minute delay. Some good news in Richardson. They cleared the problem southbound 75 at the Bush Turnpike, but traffic still stop and go from Legacy, about a 10-minute delay. And all morning long, we've had the freeway shut down in the southern part of Dallas. Southbound I-35, right there between Camp Wisdom and Wheatland. The freeway still shut down, traffic solid, back to Loop 12 Ledbetter, about a 20-minute delay. No delays for me. Time for me to head out the door. I will be back with you tomorrow morning with Copeland, sitting in for Gil once again. Tyler Sloan comes up next, and here's Gladys Knight. Have a good one.

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2: 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Here's Chris Whitting.
3: 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With the Success Journal, I'm Chris Whitting.
4: Here's a check of your KEOM weather forecast for today. 90 degrees expected for the high. We do have an air quality alert in effect for today, but a 30% chance of scattered showers and thunderstorms, most of that before 1 o'clock.

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1: TSC News, I'm Chelsea Wade. A former member of the U.S. Army is going to prison for crimes he committed while he was stationed in the Lone Star State.
2: Prosecutors say 22-year-old Cameron Wagenius was a computer hacker. He was convicted of stealing sensitive data from telecommunications companies, then trying to get them to pay him a ransom in order to avoid having that information posted online. They say he worked with several other defendants on the scheme. It all took place while he was a member of the U.S. Army and stationed at Fort Hood. Prosecutors say at one point he even went online to commit some of his crimes while he was in the barracks. He pled guilty to federal criminal charges last year and has been sentenced to nearly 6 years in prison. Stephen Pickering, TSN News.
1: A college rodeo athlete has died from injuries she suffered at an event in West Texas last week.
3: A member of the rodeo team from Tarleton State University in Stephenville, Alejandra Franco, was injured while competing at Sol Ross State University in Alpine. A witness told KMID television that the horse went out of control and Franco fell. The rodeo event at Sol Ross State University continued over the weekend. Ribbons in Tarleton State purple were provided to fans to honor Franco. The team asked the Tarleton community and others to keep Franco's family, friends, and teammates in their thoughts and prayers. John Mark Dempsey, TSN News.
1: Today, the U.S. Senate plans to vote on a bill that looks to tighten the rules of college sports.
4: It's called the Protect College Sports Act and was co-sponsored by Texas Senator Ted Cruz. The bill aims to address many top issues in college sports concerning unlimited spending on players, unlimited amount of player transfers, and protections for smaller schools. Cruz says the NCAA needs power, and this bill provides it.
5: The system that protects student-athletes' ability to earn NIL also needs rules. Real NIL is not the same as a disguised recruiting payment. Revenue sharing is not the same as unlimited cap evasion.
4: The bill has bipartisan support and would also give the NCAA the power to put restraints on conference realignment and a future Super League. The bill needs at least 51 votes to officially advance through the Senate. Austin York, TSN News.
1: And the owners of Camp Mystic are exploring a sale. The family who owns the private Christian camp have submitted a court plan to sell 749 acres along the Guadalupe River following last summer's deadly flooding. While the owners hope a new buyer will continue the camp's mission, experts say debtors don't typically get a say in who buys a property in bankruptcy court. And Texas game wardens are celebrating National Hunting and Fishing Day at the state capitol today. The free event features search and rescue equipment, drones, canine teams, and a voting safety simulator. It runs from 10 this morning to 1 o'clock this afternoon on the Capitol's Great Wall. 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
1: Police are holding five men and examining suspected explosives found near a U.S.-operated Air Force base in England. The United States and China have released lists of products worth about $30 billion each that will see tariff cuts. Hurricane Polo bore down on Mexico's Baja California Peninsula with a threat of storm surge, high winds, and heavy rains. The Trump administration is expected to announce new fuel economy standards for cars and light trucks today, reversing requirements adopted under the Biden administration. OpenAI announced it has halted development of its latest artificial intelligence models hours after it disclosed its agents scouring federal government websites acted in unexpected ways that suggest a lack of control. And Walmart's CEO claims they aren't using personal information like income, shopping history, or a shopper's willingness to pay to set prices and won't be doing so in the future. I'm Chelsea Wade, TSN News.

0: Maxine Nightingale from 1976 with Right Back Where We Started From here on KEOM 88.5 FM. Good morning to you. I'm Tyler Sloan with an abbreviated Power Hour here today. Yes, and a little bit later than usual. Listen, it's been a rough morning. It was a rough weekend for me. I spent all day Saturday just completely recovering from the prior week. And do you ever have one of those days where you just flat out have to do nothing? That's the only way you can recover. That's what I had Saturday. It was just one of those days where the body was telling me, you're not moving anywhere, sir. And it might have been the broadcast from Friday night. I did back-to-back broadcasts this weekend with Mesquite ISD Sports. And I had the Horn and Tyler Legacy game Friday, which combined 132 points. I think I said touchdown about 19 times because both teams just kept scoring touchdowns. It was never-ending touchdown fest over there, which was exciting, but man, that can get exhausting as well. So we are finally back. Now, I wouldn't say better than ever, but we're here. And right now it is time for a traffic update here on KEOM.
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0: Well, speaking of a rough morning, if you're traveling I-35 East southbound at Valwood Parkway and Farmers Branch, you might be having a rough morning because it is a 55-minute delay currently. An accident is blocking the left lane. Traffic is stopped there from Fox Avenue, so just beware of those delays. We also have a disabled vehicle in Dallas taking away the right lane at I-35 East southbound at Camp Wisdom Road. The right lane is blocked and traffic slow there from Loop 12 Ledbetter. I'm Tyler Sloan. This has been your KEOM Traffic.
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0: Your community connection is KEOM 88.5 FM. Mesquite ISD will hold a public meeting of the Board of Trustees on Monday, October 5th at 6 o'clock in the boardroom of the K. David Belt Professional Development Center. The purpose of the meeting is to discuss Mesquite ISD's rating on the state's financial accountability system, commonly known as the School First Rating. The meeting is open to the public, and all interested are invited to attend. We have a link to details on our KEOM community calendar on our website, keom.fm.
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3: You've probably heard of health concerns surrounding BPA, which is widely used in all kinds of products, from plastic bottles to cash register receipts. Now, a study from the Seoul National University College of Medicine in Korea has found that consuming food or drinks lined with BPA could raise your blood pressure. Researchers asked volunteers to drink soy milk from either cans or glass bottles on three occasions and then tested them. Urine tests showed a 1,600% increase in BPA among those who drank from cans, and their systolic blood pressure had increased by 5 points. Putting that in perspective, a 20-point increase in blood pressure can double the risk for heart disease. The best way to limit BPA consumption? 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
0: Mesquite weather. Well, there is a 30% chance of showers today, but mostly sunny expected with a high near 92 degrees. Heat Index Value says it'll feel as hot as 97. Tonight, partly cloudy and a low around 73. And then tomorrow will be mostly sunny with a high near 96 for Tuesday. The temperatures are expected to drop, though, starting Wednesday and into Thursday especially. That's when we're going to see the real rain come through, the real cooling down finally take place here in the DFW area. Fair skies at the moment, though, here in Mesquite, and our current temperature is 76 degrees.

Boys to Men on Bended Knee from 1994 here on KEOM. Well, I'm Tyler Sloan. Of course, the Dallas Cowboys in action yesterday against the Baltimore Ravens. And I don't know if you noticed this, but I noticed a lot of people that aren't necessarily sitting down to watch a Cowboys game throughout were yesterday. I had a lot of texts from people asking me about the Cowboys game, and I'll be honest, I was keeping less track of it than as a sports guy than most people who aren't sports people were keeping better track of it than I was. And I thought that was just kind of funny how that works sometimes. But maybe it was because it was in Rio de Janeiro in Brazil. There's more of a cultural interest in the game, so to speak. You know, what does the stadium look like in Brazil? You know, some people will remember the Maracanã Stadium from the 2014 World Cup in Brazil. Others weren't quite following soccer until this World Cup that happened this summer. But the field, thankfully, seemed like it held up for the most part. And the game was played. It was a thrilling game. Now, it didn't go the Cowboys' way in the end. Why you're throwing away a third down from the 6-yard line instead of going for the touchdown that would for sure win the game, I don't know. But that was what the Cowboys did, and then Lamar Jackson did Lamar Jackson heroics, and the Ravens were able to walk it off or sue it off if you're the kicker who did the Cristiano Ronaldo celebration after kicking that 57-yard game-winning field goal. But, well, Dallas Cowboys fans will probably tell you that is the Cowboys for you, and luckily they have a lot of time to make some progress this season. They have a lot of time to do right and cover up all the wrongs from previous years' Cowboys, but it's certainly not at the greatest of start now, as they are 1-2 on the season, and now they got to go fly back from Rio de Janeiro. That was a 10-hour flight back here to the Dallas area. I'm not sure if they had to connect through Miami like most of us civilians do, going back and forth or not, but yeah, it's going to be tough for the Cowboys. They're going to be back at it next week. Right now, though, time for a traffic update here on KEOM.

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0: I've never been to South America, but I assume that is going to be a very taxing flight. It might be taxing to go through Farmers Branch at I-35 East southbound this morning at Valwood Parkway. There's a 40-minute delay. The left lane is blocked by an accident. Traffic right now is stopped from Fox Avenue. Elsewhere, the three left lanes are all shut down at 75 southbound at Haskell Avenue. A 15-minute backup from Lover's Lane. Only that far right lane is getting by at the moment on that road. Also, a 5-minute delay at I-35 East northbound in Dallas at Royal Lane as the two right lanes are blocked by an accident. Traffic there is stop and go from Walnut Hill Lane. I'm Tyler Sloan. This has been your KEOM Traffic.
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0: Local news at the top of the hour in 4 minutes after this song from Peter Cetera from 1988. One Good Woman here on KEOM.

0: I'm Tyler Sloan with KEOM Local News. Dallas's two airports have made the cut in an annual ranking done by J.D. Power. Love Field is number 3 in the large airports category, but DFW International fell to number 12 in the mega airport category. That's a little below average. They said in a statement that $12 billion in investments has already resulted in improved roads and terminal access. The rate of job growth in Texas is slowing a bit, but it still outpaces the national average. Texas employers added 5,600 non-farm jobs last month, boosting the state's growth rate about 1% for the year. That's about twice the nationwide average growth rate. More than 159,000 jobs have been added statewide so far this year. The Texas Workforce Commission says the Dallas-Fort Worth-Arlington metro area has added more than 14,000 workers since a year ago. Tomorrow night, it's an action-packed District 14 5A volleyball match between the Poteet Pirates and the Mesquite Skeeters. It's the first meeting between the two teams in district play, and both are in the hunt for a playoff spot this season. First serve is scheduled for 6:30 tomorrow night, and you can listen here on 88.5 FM. 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Right now it is 9:02, and our current temperature in Mesquite is 77 degrees.
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0: I'm Tyler Sloan. Time to make my way out of here. I'll be back with you tomorrow morning here on KEOM.

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1: It's Time Rewind for September 28th.
2: Bottles of the pills with the serial number MC2880 are being recalled.
1: It's 1982 when the first of seven deaths is reported from Tylenol capsules laced with cyanide. The incident prompts manufacturer Johnson & Johnson to develop tamper-resistant bottles.
3: Hey Jude.
4: The Beatles make music history on this day in 1968 when their single Hey Jude begins a nine-week ride at number one on the pop chart. The song debuted 2 weeks earlier at number 10, the highest spot ever achieved by a new release up to that time. Carl Sagan's series Cosmos premieres on public television on this day in 1980. His exploration of billions and billions of stars draws millions and millions of viewers. Andy Kim dominates Top 40 radio with the number one song on this day in 1974.
1: Born on this day, the king of TV variety, Ed Sullivan, and actresses Naomi Watts and Hilary Duff. That's Time Rewind. I'm David Mendel.
5: Your KEOM weather forecast calls for a 30% chance of scattered showers and thunderstorms today. 90 degrees are high for this afternoon. We'll drop to about 73 for the overnight low tonight. Then mostly sunny on Tuesday with Tuesday's high around 96. 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
1: DSN News, I'm Kristen Yates. Our top story, a successful liftoff by SpaceX from South Texas earlier this morning.
2: 3, 2, 1.
3: With that enormous roar, SpaceX Starship is hoisted from the launch pad on 16 million pounds of thrust. The goal is to send Starship into low Earth orbit for the first time, testing the capabilities of the rocket to get to the moon. If everything checks out, NASA plans to use the Starship to carry humans to the lunar surface as early as next year.
1: That's Jim Ryan reporting. With the November election just weeks away, recent polling shows a close race for Texas governor between Democrat challenger Gina Hinojosa and Republican governor Greg Abbott.
4: People want change. That's what we're hearing across the state. They're tired of politics as usual. Nobody wants it. I don't want it. We need government that gets back to basics, back to delivering for the people of Texas. People are struggling in a way that I have never seen in this high-cost economy.
1: Hinojosa saying voters are looking for a change in state leadership. Governor Abbott did not immediately respond to a request for comment on the latest polling. Republican Ken Paxton and Democrat James Tallarico find something they can reach across the aisle on. That is the federal gas tax. Both Texas Senate candidates are criticizing the tax, suggesting its current usage is not supporting Texans. Gas tax funds largely pay for federal highway construction projects. At a weekend campaign event, Tallarico urged Paxton to both oppose the ongoing Iranian conflict and support a plan to suspend both the federal gas tax and diesel tax. Paxton rebutting by saying he supports ending the federal gas tax permanently.

0: recently, saying Washington should, quote, fund roads by cutting waste, not taxing Texans at the pump. In the NFL, a tough weekend for both the Cowboys and the Texans.
1: The Cowboys lost on a 43-yard field goal with 16 seconds left in the game, but the Cowboys lost on a 56-yard field goal with 1 second left in the game. Cowboys quarterback Dak Prescott.
2: Yeah, it just sucks. Not a lot of words or full explanation of it.
1: Houston quarterback C.J. Stroud.
3: Those are the type of games that we need to win. You know, I thought we fought. You know, I think there's a lot of things that can be fixed.
1: The Ravens beat the Cowboys 34-31 in Rio de Janeiro. Cowboys fall to third in the NFC East, 1-2. Houston winless in three games after losing to the Colts 19-17. Next up, a Texas showdown. Cowboys in Houston, Sunday afternoon. Russell Scott, TSN News.
0: Time now for a TSN business update brought to you by ASCO Equipment. Rising oil prices knock U.S. stocks lower as the S&P 500 falls 0.5%. The NASDAQ composite slipped 0.5% also. 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
0: A group of men is being held on terror charges in the United Kingdom after being arrested near an airbase that plays a key role in the war against Iran. It is unclear if these suspects have ties to Tehran. In New York, a prosecutor reopens an investigation into allegations that a Cornell University student was gang-raped at a fraternity house in 2024. It comes as the former student, identified as Jane Doe, sued Cornell, the Chi Phi fraternity, and seven of its members. President Trump expected to attend a meeting on artificial intelligence this week at the White House, also planning to meet with tech CEOs. A firefighter in Florida is now in the Guinness Book as the shortest woman in the profession. Firefighter Kelso, 4'10", 5 years on the job, says her size helps a lot in tight spaces. I'm Kristen Yates, TSN News.

0: 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Mesquite ISD invites area realtors to sign up for their Realtor Connection email list. They know that realtors are one of the first points of contact for the families who are considering moving to the community. This email list will help them be informed about the many opportunities in Mesquite ISD, district achievements, and other district news, as well as invites to their realtor events throughout the year. 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We'll have a link for you on our community calendar as well. That's KEOM.FM.
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Altogether, they've won 32 Grammy Awards, 8 for Dolly, 11 for Linda, and 13 for Emmylou. This album would win one of them for the best female country vocal performance of 1980.

0: 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I'm Brett Barry.
1: KEOM weather for today, a 30% chance of scattered showers and thunderstorms, 90 degrees the high for this afternoon, 73 degrees expected overnight tonight. Then on Tuesday, mostly sunny with a high around 96.

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0: 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The city of Balch Springs is currently seeking vendors for their Trunk or Treat event on October 30th. 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
2: Welcome to Community Focus. I'm Chandra Tharp. Well, it's almost time for the 16th annual Mesquite Meander. So today I have Bethany McGill, the Executive Director of Historic Mesquite, Inc., and the organizer of the event. Thank you for coming in today.
3: Thank you so much for having me.
2: Okay, so Mesquite Meander, for those of that don't know what it is, why don't you just tell us a little bit about it?
3: Well, it is our 16th annual Mesquite Meander. It's our living history event. It's not scary, but it's an evening stroll through the Mesquite Cemetery where we explore the stories of historic figures in Mesquite's past. You'll be guided with a tour guide to different stations as you walk through the cemetery. We do have out lights and flashlights and things like that. You'll make stops and hear the accounts of actors portraying historic figures.
2: How is this different than just going to, say, a museum and learning about Mesquite history?
3: For those who have been to Mesquite Cemetery, it overlooks City Lake Park. It's kind of an immersive, magical experience that is time travel. Being in that space just is different than, say, being in a theater because there's big trees, the breeze is blowing, and it really transports you back in time. And that's why it's so popular.
2: It just seems like you're watching those characters back in that day that they were.
3: Yeah, they're in costumes. They go all in on these. So it's really fun. And it just feels like you've gone in a time machine and are hearing stories from a long time
2: ago. That sounds so fun. Mm-hmm. So I know that you don't want to give away stories that are going to be told. You want that to be at the event. Is there any little tidbits, any hints that you can give us on the types of stories that'll be told?
3: Well, one really cool story that I can't tell a lot about, but this person's story was actually classified information. And so their story didn't come to light till many, many years later when it was declassified and it was researched by a wonderful local historian.
2: Oh, wow. Mm-hmm. So that's the teaser there.
3: Yeah, it's really cool. You'll be like, oh my gosh, and they're from Mesquite. That's wild.
2: Wow. Mm-hmm. Okay. So now I really want to go because I want to hear this story. I think you've convinced some of us to come.
3: Hopefully, yeah.
2: So tell us when it is, where it is, how do you get tickets?
3: Sure. It is October 9th and 10th. There's multiple show times throughout the night. In addition to the Friday and Saturday evening performances, we're actually offering a Saturday afternoon at 2:00 matinee at Lakeside Activity Center. We know getting out at nighttime or if you have other plans, it's just an alternative to see those same characters in an air-conditioned, accessible setting. So you can go to historicmesquite.org. Right at the top of the page, you just click the button. It'll take you right to where you get tickets to those performances. You can also swing by Opal Lawrence Historical Park here in Mesquite. We're open Monday through Saturday, 9 to 4, if you prefer to purchase your tickets in person.
2: Well, I am looking forward to going this year. So hopefully there will still be tickets. They go pretty fast, don't they?
3: They do. We already have some show times that are kind of selling out at this point. So we'd love to see you and help you get some tickets.
2: Well, thank you so much for coming in to tell us about it.
3: Thank you so much for your time.
2: For this edition of Community Focus, I'm Chandra Tharp.
4: Here's a check of your KEOM weather forecast for today. 90 degrees expected for the high. We do have an air quality alert in effect for today, but a 30% chance of scattered showers and thunderstorms. Most of that before 1:00.

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1: TSN News, I'm Kristen Yates. Our top story, with a first-of-its-kind midterm convention in the rearview mirror, Republicans now back to the business of trying to hold the reins of Congress, particularly in Texas, a state they consider crucial in keeping control of the Senate.
2: Democrat James Tallarico and Republican Ken Paxton are still polling within the margin of error. And the GOP is expected to spend up to $200 million between now and November 3rd. Paxton's strategy?
3: Just trying to reach those voters who, if they do come out to vote, are going to vote Republican.
2: But if they stay home, says St. Edward's University political science professor Brian Smith.
3: That's a vote for the Democrats.
2: The Texas Tribune says the Tallarico campaign has out-fundraised the Paxton camp, but has still been outspent by the GOP candidate.
1: Jim Ryan reporting. With Election Day just around the corner, another candidate for Texas government is calling for a suspension of the statewide gas tax.
4: Hinojosa says suspending the state's 20% gallon tax on gasoline and undyed diesel will give Texans immediate relief at the pump. Texas Agriculture Commissioner Sid Miller, a Republican, has also called on Governor Abbott to temporarily suspend the tax.
5: That is something that the state can do, waive the state gas tax. While we're in war, while gas prices are at these crazy highs, especially diesel, people can't afford that. I think the governor should use his emergency authority to weigh that gas tax. He's done it in the past. He has the authority to do it.
4: Hinojosa says suspending the tax would be one of her immediate actions if elected governor. We reached out to Governor Abbott for comment on the proposal and Hinojosa's criticism, but have not received a response. Emily Capetillo, TSN News.
1: Crude oil, not the only precious commodity being pulled from the ground in West Texas.
6: The state has entered into two new mineral leases in western Texas. Land Commissioner Don Buckingham says harvesting rare earth minerals is key to both domestic manufacturing and will reduce our reliance on foreign sources.
7: We're going to bust China's monopoly, but it's part of this. We're calling it mineral independence. It's standing on our own 2 feet.
6: She says these leases generate more than $500,000 for the permanent school fund. That's a pool of money that's invested to earn income for public education. In San Antonio, Michael Board, TSN News.
1: Well, if you skipped opening weekend crowds at the State Fair of Texas, the first full week begins today at Fair Park. The gates are open as of pretty much now, 10 o'clock this morning, weekday hours running till 9 p.m. This week's entertainment ranges from Bowling for Soup and Lee Bryce to Mini Kiss and Kansas. The fair also emphasizing lower cost options this year with weekday admission, ride and food promotions. 24-day run continues through Sunday, October 18th. Quick check of statewide gas prices this morning. We averaged $3.92 for a gallon of regular, $5.86 for a gallon of diesel. This is TSN News.
8: Meet Josh.
9: Hi, everybody.
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8: 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He's eager to play. And you can see the difference in his game.
10: This message presented by the Texas University Interscholastic League and the Texas High School Athletic Directors Association.
1: Trump is keeping the door open to new talks with Iran this week while rejecting Tehran's latest offer to open the Strait of Hormuz by the weekend. This comes as five people are arrested in the United Kingdom for an alleged plan to strike a British airbase used by the U.S. in operations for the Iranian conflict. More rain is on the way for portions of the southwest, including hard-hit New Mexico. Rain also expected to push into portions of Colorado and Arizona. This all as the northeast struggles to clean up following a deadly nor'easter. If you plan on traveling for Thanksgiving, you'll want to book your trip before Halloween. Surging jet fuel prices and dwindling competitions are the major drivers for an uptick in flight prices. I'm Kristen Yates, and this is TSN News.

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2: Thank you, Isaac. Starting off in Sunnyvale, Highway 80, westbound at Lawson Road, road control.

0: construction has the right lane closed, causing stop traffic from Clements Drive with a 13-minute delay. Then in South Dallas, I-35 East northbound at 20, the roadwork is being cleared as we speak with stop-and-go traffic from Daniel Dale Drive with a 5-minute delay. And finally, in Grand Prairie, I-20 eastbound at Carrier Parkway, road construction has the right lane closed, causing stop-and-go traffic from Highway 161 Bush Turnpike.
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0: Media Students on the Air at KEOM. Mesquite Arts Theater's production of The Play That Goes Wrong is on stage starting this Friday and going through October 18th. This funny farce follows the Cornley Polytechnic Drama Society as they attempt to stage a murder mystery. 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
3: There is an air quality advisory and alert. 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Today there's a chance of showers with thunderstorms, possibly after 1, with mostly sunny skies and a high near 92 and heat index values as high as 97. Then later tonight will be partially cloudy with a low around 73. Tomorrow will be mostly sunny with a high near 96 with heat index values as high as 100. Then later that night will be partially cloudy with a low around 75. Here at the station, we're

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1: KEOM Traffic, a courtesy of Total Traffic Network.
2: Starting off in Sunnyvale, Highway 80 westbound at Lawson Road, road construction has the right lane closed, causing stop traffic from Clements Drive with a 17-minute delay. Then in Grand Prairie, I-20 eastbound at Carrier Parkway, road construction has the right lane closed, causing stop-and-go traffic from Highway 161 Bush Turnpike. And finally in Dallas, I-35 east southbound at Camp Wisdom Road, a disabled vehicle has the right lane blocked. I'm Alicia, and that's been your daily commute.
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0: I'm Alicia with KEOM Local News. The rate of job growth in Texas is slowing a bit, but it still outpaces the national average. Texas employers added 5,600 non-farm jobs last month, boosting the state's growth rate about 1% for the year. That's about twice the nationwide average growth rate. More than 159,000 jobs have been added statewide so far this year. The Texas Workforce Commission says the Dallas-Fort Worth-Arlington metro area has added more than 14,000 workers since a year ago. Tomorrow night, it's an action-packed District 14 5A volleyball match between the Poteet Pirates and the Mesquite Skeeters. It's the first meeting between the two teams in district play, and both are in the hunt for a playoff spot this season. First serve is scheduled for 6:30 tomorrow night here on 88.5 FM. 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It's now top of the hour and 84 degrees here in Mesquite.
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0: Turn Your Love Around, George Benson, 1981. You know, today is National Family Day, and what better activity to do with your family than go to the fair? What do you want to do, Alicia?
1: Well, I know there's games and prizes and rides and whatnot, but I'm ready for the food.
0: Same here, especially with all the new foods that they're coming up. What's one that you're trying to get?
1: Okay, so I just found out it's this thing called All Shook Up. It's a blend of banana pudding, ice cream, along with peanut butter.
0: Mm-hmm.
1: It's delicious.
0: That does not sound delicious to me.
1: But
0: do you? Do you want to know what I want to get? It's something very exotic.
1: What is it called?
0: Deep fried ranch.
1: That sounds delicious, I have to say.
0: I feel like you're being sarcastic right
1: now. I am.
0: Why? It sounds good. Does it not?
1: No, it does not.
0: Yeah, okay. So that pudding that you just said, I don't like it. And that also sounds disgusting.
1: To you, only to you.
0: Yeah, because you said that's about my deep fried ranch. Well, KOM's gonna be there this Thursday, and it's already that time. Let's turn it over to traffic with Alicia.
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1: Thank you, Isaac. Starting off in Sunnyvale, Highway 80 westbound at Lawson Road, road construction has the right lane closed, causing stopped traffic from Clements Drive with a 10-minute delay. Then in Grand Prairie, I-20 eastbound at Carrier Parkway, road construction has the right lane closed, causing stop-and-go traffic from Highway 161 Bush Turnpike. And finally in Dallas, I-35 east southbound at Camp Wisdom Road, the disabled vehicle has been cleared. I'm Alicia, and that's been your commute.
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0: 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Garland Civic Theaters presents Anything Goes at the Granville Arts Center October 9th through 25th. 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

pollution by riding or walking. Starting off, we do have a chance of showers with thunderstorms after 1, with mostly sunny skies and a high near 92, with heat index values as high as 97. Later tonight will be partially cloudy with a low around 73. Here at the station, we're experiencing fair skies and it's 84. I'm Isaac, and that was a check on your forecast.

0: TSN News. I'm Kristen Yates. Our top story, Camp Mystic is proposing to sell nearly 750 acres of Hill Country property as the camp faces both bankruptcy proceedings and a criminal investigation into last year's deadly July 4th flood. A newly filed Chapter 11 plan calls for an auction of the land and substantially all of the camp's assets. 25 campers and two counselors died at Camp Mystic last year. The Texas Rangers are investigating separately whether crimes were committed in the camp's response to the flood. So far, no criminal charges have been filed. ICE raids on cattle and meatpacking operations in Texas, as well as Kansas and Oklahoma, has beef industry leaders pushing back a bit.
1: They're basically saying that if there's not coordination with local law enforcement and businesses when there's these kinds of federal immigration enforcement operations, people could see higher beef prices when we go here to the grocery store. Now, DHS Secretary Mark Wayne Mullen, he says that ICE is not conducting worksite operations and that agents are just targeting criminals and people with final orders of removal.
0: That's Mills Hayes reporting. Democrat James Tallarico and Republican Ken Paxton find something they can reach across the aisle on, and that is the federal gas tax. Both candidates for Texas's Senate seat are criticizing the tax, suggesting its current usage is not supporting Texans. Gas tax funds largely pay for federal highway construction projects. At a campaign event this weekend, Tallarico urged Paxton to both oppose the ongoing Iranian war and support a plan to suspend both the federal gas tax and diesel tax. A rebuttal by Paxton says he supports ending the federal gas tax permanently, saying that Washington should, quote, fund roads by cutting waste, not taxing Texans at the pump. Friends and teammates continue saying goodbye today to a Tarleton State rodeo athlete who died after being injured during a college competition. 20-year-old Alejandro Franco Briseño was competing for Tarleton at the Sewell Ross State Rodeo in Alpine last Thursday. She suffered fatal injuries from a fall. Officials have not released details about more circumstances surrounding the accident. Visitation for her continues until tonight in Stephenville. Her funeral is tomorrow afternoon. The U.S. Senate votes today on a bill that could change the business of college sports. The Protect College Sports Act, co-sponsored by Texas Senator Cruz, the bill aims to address many top issues in college sports concerning unlimited spending on players, as well as unlimited amount of player transfers and protections for smaller schools. The bipartisan bill would also give the NCAA the power to put restraints on conference realignment and on any future super leagues. This is TSN News.
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0: Over the weekend, President Trump rejected a proposal from Iran that would reopen the Strait of Hormuz, a similar deal to the Memorandum of Understanding.

tightening that fell apart over the summer. Oil is still high today, and the markets are in the red. A prosecutor in New York reopens an investigation into allegations that a Cornell University student was gang-raped at a frat house in 2024. This comes after a Jane Doe sued Cornell, the Chi Phi fraternity, and seven of its members. TV ads running over the weekend promoting President Trump and his perceived accomplishments, but they're drawing both Republican and Democratic criticism, calling Trump out for using taxpayer dollars to pay for the ads. And former American Idol contestant, current pastor Caleb Flynn, back in court in Ohio on trial for the murder of his wife. I'm Kristen Yates, TSN News.

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1: It's this week's Wondrous Word. There's a symbol we use almost daily nowadays when we email people or text someone on Instagram. It kind of looks like a lowercase a curled inside a circle. It's the at sign. But even though we use it commonly for these modern uses, the at sign has been doing its job for hundreds of years, before social media, computers, in fact, even before electricity. Nobody knows for certain who invented the symbol, but there are several theories. One is that medieval scribes created it as a shortcut for the Latin word ad, meaning at or toward. Another theory connects it to merchants in Renaissance Europe. In 1536, an Italian merchant named Francisco Lapi used the symbol in a letter to represent an amphora, which is a large clay vessel that was also used as a unit of measurement for things like wine. It's one of the earliest well-documented use of the symbol. And eventually, the at sign became a familiar part of business. You could write something like 10 widgets, at sign, $2, and that would mean 10 widgets at $2 each. Then in 1971, a computer engineer named Ray Tomlinson was working on one of the first systems for sending electronic messages between computers. He needed a symbol to represent the person receiving the message from the computer where that person could be found. He looked at his keyboard, and there was the at sign right there above the number 2. It wasn't used very much, it didn't normally appear in people's names, and most importantly,

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2: Now here's a look at what's going on in and around the community on the community calendar on 88.5. The next teen turnout is coming up this Saturday from 6 to 8 at Dunford Recreation Center. This is all part of Mesquite's Real Texas Teens initiative that empowers youth with opportunities for personal growth and community engagement. It's a free event and includes music, games, an open gym, food, video games, and crafts. The Rockwall County Master Gardeners Fall Plant Sale is coming up on Saturday, October 10th. It'll be at the Rockwall County Courthouse from 9 till 2. 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They'll have a variety of natives and Texas superstars, seasonal color, perennials, herbs, shrubs, and more. And there's always an opportunity to get planting instructions and ask any gardening questions. You can shop online through this Saturday for pickup on October 9th and 10th. And finally, Mesquite ISD will hold a public meeting of the Board of Trustees. That's coming up on Monday, October 5th at 6 o'clock in the boardroom of the K. David Belt Professional Development Center. The purpose of the meeting is to discuss Mesquite ISD's rating on the state's financial accountability system, commonly known as the School First Rating. The meeting is open to the public, and all interested parties are invited to attend. We have a link to this and everything going on in the community on our community calendar right on the KEOM website. That is KEOM.FM. For the community calendar, I'm Chris Frazee. KEOM weather for today, a 30% chance of scattered showers and thunderstorms, 90 degrees the high for this afternoon, 73 degrees expected overnight tonight. Then on Tuesday, mostly sunny with a high around 96.

0: TSN News. I'm Alan Skaya. Democrat James Tallarico and Republican Ken Paxton may have found something they can reach across the aisle on, and that's the federal gas tax.
1: Both the candidates for Texas's Senate seat are criticizing the tax, suggesting its current usage is not supporting Texans. Gas tax funds largely pay for federal highway construction projects. At a campaign event this weekend, Tallarico urged Paxton to both oppose the ongoing Iranian war and support a plan to suspend both the federal gas tax and diesel tax. A rebuttal by Paxton says he supports ending the federal gas tax permanently, adding that Washington should, quote, fund roads by cutting waste, not taxing Texans at the pump. I'm Kristen Yates, TSN News.
0: An outgoing Republican senator is blasting President Trump's endorsement of Ken Paxton 4 months after the Senate runoff. Tom Tillis says what's happening now with the amount of money being poured into Texas would not be happening if John Cornyn had won the primary.
2: This party has evolved to a point to where one or two disagreements with the president. Cornyn's a classic example, voting with the president over 98-99% of the time. Folks, now is not the time for these loyalty oaths. Now is the time for Republicans to get elected and to prevent this country from experiencing the end game that the Democrat Socialists of America want.
0: Tillis told CNN's Jake Tapper on State of the Union the move by the president's become what he describes as a colossal mistake. Meanwhile, Paxton is fending off comments from Cornyn about his campaign strategy. Paxton told Fox that Cornyn does not know what he's talking about. With the November election just weeks away now, recent polling shows a close race for Texas governor between Democrat Gina Hinojosa and Republican Greg Abbott.
3: People want change. That's what we're hearing across the state. They're tired of politics as usual. Nobody wants it. I don't want it. We need government that gets back to basics, back to delivering for the people of Texas. People are struggling in a way that I have never seen in this high-cost economy.
0: We reached out to Governor Greg Abbott for comment on the latest polls, but we have not received an answer. A shooting threat shut down a preschool today in a town south of the Oklahoma border.
4: The Melissa Police Department says the threat was reportedly made by a former resident. Primrose School in Melissa on Concho Drive closed as a precaution while police investigate. Investigators say they have shared information with the law enforcement agency where the person now lives. Melissa Police say the investigation remains active and they are taking all reports of threats seriously and say they will continue to investigate and take appropriate steps to protect its community. Emily Capetillo, TSN News.
0: A couple known as the unofficial mayors of Waco have let go of their castle, literally. Chip and Joanna Gaines bought the home back in 2019. It was built in 1913 to resemble a German castle. Its renovation was the subject of the Gaines series Fixer Upper, The Castle. The couple tried to sell it on the auction block once, but that didn't work. They now say it has been sold. The asking price was $2.7 million, but they have not said what the closing price was or who bought it. This is TSN News.
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0: The U.S. and China have released lists of products worth about $30 billion that will see tariff cuts. They say the deal will boost bilateral trade. China's president met with President Trump in Washington last week. The U.S. had already agreed to reduce tariffs. China's Commerce Ministry says this deal will strengthen trade cooperation. British police say they've arrested five men under counterterrorism laws near a U.S.-run airbase in England. They'll be released on bail, but the investigation is still going on. The head of the U.K. counterterrorism police force say the men face tight conditions for their release. They say they're looking at a possible link to Iran, but they say they have not confirmed whether another country sponsored their work. Hurricane Paulo is still threatening Baja California. Forecasters say the storm could cause floods, high winds, and mudslides. Some who live there say they're worried high tides could breach barriers, and many have left home for shelters. I'm Alan Skaya, TSN News.

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2: Remember that song by that band? 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
1: Teacher Lauren Johnson returned all the graded essays but one. 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

0: 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The latest fall concert performance at the Mesquite Symphony Orchestra, What Remains Rises, takes place Friday, September 11th from 7 o'clock to 9 o'clock in the evening. Do keep in mind, the performance includes recorded sounds of military artillery firing that may be intense for some audience members. Check out our KEOM community calendar on KEOM.FM for more information on the performance and how to purchase tickets.
1: 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Welcome to Community Focus. I'm Chandra Tharp. Well, it's almost time for the 16th annual Mesquite Meander. So today I have Bethany McGill, the Executive Director of Historic Mesquite, Inc., and the organizer of the event. Thank you for coming in today.
2: Thank you so much for having me.
1: Okay, so Mesquite Meander, for those of you that don't know what it is, why don't you just tell us a little bit about it?
2: Well, it is our 16th annual Mesquite Meander. It's our living history event. It's not scary, but it's an evening stroll through the Mesquite Cemetery where we explore the stories of historic figures in Mesquite's past. You'll be guided with a tour guide to different stations as you walk through the cemetery. We do have out lights and flashlights and things like that. You'll make stops and hear the accounts of actors portraying historic figures.
1: How is this different than just going to, say, a museum and learning about Mesquite history?
2: For those who have been to Mesquite Cemetery, it overlooks City Lake Park. It's kind of an immersive, magical experience that is time travel. Being in that space just is different than, say, being in a theater because there's big trees, the breeze is blowing, and it really transports you back in time. And that's why it's so popular.
1: It just seems like you're watching those characters back in that day that they were.
2: Yeah, they're in costumes. They go all in on these. So it's really fun. And it just feels like you've gone in a time machine and are hearing stories from a long time
1: ago.
2: That
1: sounds so fun. Mm-hmm. So I know that you don't want to give away stories that are going to be told. You want that to be at the event. Is there any little tidbits, any hints that you can give us on the types of stories that'll be told?
2: Well, one really cool story

0: that I can't tell a lot about, but this person's story was actually classified information. And so their story didn't come to light till many, many years later when it was declassified and it was researched by a wonderful local historian.
1: Oh, wow. Mm-hmm. So that's the teaser there.
0: Yeah, it's really cool. You'll be like, oh my gosh, and they're from Mesquite. That's wild.
1: Wow. Mm-hmm. Okay. So now I really want to go because mm-hmm. I want to hear this story. I think you've convinced some of us to come.
0: Hopefully, yeah.
1: So tell us when it is, where it is, how do you get tickets?
0: Sure. It is October 9th and 10th. There's multiple show times throughout the night. In addition to the Friday and Saturday evening performances, we're actually offering a Saturday afternoon at 2:00 matinee at Lakeside Activity Center. We know getting out at nighttime or if you have other plans, it's just an alternative to see those same characters in an air-conditioned, accessible setting. So you can go to historicmesquite.org. Right at the top of the page, you just click the button. It'll take you right to where you get tickets to those performances. You can also swing by Opal Lawrence Historical Park here in Mesquite. We're open Monday through Saturday, 9 to 4, if you prefer to purchase your tickets in person.
1: Well, I am looking forward to going this year. So hopefully there will still be tickets. They go pretty fast, don't they?
0: They do. We already have some show times that are kind of selling out at this point. So we'd love to see you and help you get some tickets.
1: Well, thank you so much for coming in to tell us about it.
0: Thank you so much for your time.
1: For this edition of Community Focus, I'm Chandra Tharp.
2: Your KEOM weather forecast calls for a 30% chance of scattered showers and thunderstorms today. 90 degrees are high for this afternoon. We'll drop to about 73 for the overnight low tonight. Then mostly sunny on Tuesday with Tuesday's high around 96. 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
1: TSN News, I'm Eric Bushman. Democrat James Tallarico and Republican Ken Paxton have found something they can reach across the aisle on, and that is the federal gas tax.
2: Both the candidates for Texas's Senate seat are criticizing the tax, suggesting its current usage is not supporting Texans. Gas tax funds largely pay for federal highway construction projects. At a campaign event this weekend, Tallarico urged Paxton to both oppose the ongoing Iranian war and support a plan to suspend both the federal gas tax and diesel tax. A rebuttal by Paxton says he supports ending the federal gas tax permanently, adding that Washington should, quote, fund roads by cutting waste, not taxing Texans at the pump. I'm Kristen Yates, TSN News.
1: Governor Abbott has issued a statewide disaster proclamation easing diesel and trucking restrictions amid record fuel prices. The proclamation allows dyed diesel, normally restricted to off-road use, to be used on Texas roadways. It allows trucks carrying fuel, agriculture products, and timber to operate at weights of up to 95,000 pounds without the usual permits. The governor also asking the EPA to temporarily waive federal ultra-low sulfur diesel requirements and Texas low-emission diesel rules. The governor says the changes are intended to increase fuel availability and reduce costs for farmers and truckers. Republicans had their midterm convention earlier this month in Dallas, and over the weekend, Democrats met at College Park Center in Arlington.
3: Earlier this month, it was GOP politicians, and I spoke to many who attended that event at American Airlines Center. This weekend's event featured Democrats, most TV pundits. This was a left-leaning crowd of about 5,000. The pulse of the day came from hallway conversations, where many told me that attending was a step toward re-engaging with their local communities.
4: I'm finding my city and my world to be a little more too divided right now.
5: We have more that is the same than is different. And I think that we're not as far apart as our politics would be. And when you talk to people, those core things that have always mattered to us Americans matter.
3: Many attendees emphasize the importance of sustained civic participation rather than focusing solely on a single election cycle. The event was sponsored by MS Now. Russell Scott, TSN News.
1: The Senate will vote today on a bill that could change the business of college sports. It's called the Protect College Sports Act, and it was co-sponsored by Senator Ted Cruz.
6: Student athletes, coaches, conferences, universities, professional sports leagues, Olympic organizations all know that the status quo is unsustainable. And they know the Protect College Sports Act is the change college sports so desperately needs.
1: The bill aims to address many top issues in college sports concerning unlimited spending on players and other issues. This is TSN News.
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1: They've edged downward somewhat with a national average, according to Gas Buddy, lower than it was last week. Prices remain elevated, though, since the start of the Iran war, up about $1.48 a gallon. A woman who is going by Jane Doe has filed a lawsuit alleging she was gang raped 2 years ago at a fraternity at Cornell University, and no criminal charges were filed at the time. Prosecutors have since announced that they have reopened the case. The U.S. ambassador to China says President Trump asked Chinese President Xi if he wanted to buy weapons from the United States. United States. David Perdue made the statement on Fox News Sunday while discussing U.S. arms sales to Taiwan. British police say five men arrested under counterterrorism laws near a U.S.-run airbase in England will be released on bail, but are still under investigation. And forecasters are looking at Tropical Storm Hannah forming in the Atlantic, but it's nowhere near land. I'm Eric Bushman, TSN News.

0: Know what's going on in your community with Mesquite ISD Radio, 88.5 KEOM. Mesquite history comes to life during the 16th annual Mesquite Meander, presented by Historic Mesquite. This Friday and Saturday, October 9th and 10th, you can walk through the Mesquite Cemetery and meet some of the real people from Mesquite's past. Actors, of course. 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Tickets are $18 each. 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
1: Romance scams, here's how they work. 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Some even pretend to plan weddings before they disappear with your money. 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Once you pay this way, it's hard to get your money back. 2, pass this information on to a friend. You may not have gotten tangled up with a romance scam, but chances are you know someone who will, if they haven't already. From the Mesquite Police Department, I am Officer McMillan.
2: KEOM weather for today, a 30% chance of scattered showers and thunderstorms, 90 degrees the high for this afternoon, 73 degrees expected overnight tonight. Then on Tuesday, mostly sunny with a high around 96.

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1: Imagine a disease that affects more than 10 million Americans. 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

0: 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First Presbyterian Church of Mesquite is looking for vendors for their upcoming Christmas marketplace. It's scheduled for Saturday, November 14th from 9 to 2:30. All proceeds will benefit their women's retreat ministry. If you're interested, we have information linked for you on our community calendar on our website, KEOM.FM.
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2: Now, the Success Journal. Here's Chris Whitting.
3: Who knew when Jay was growing up that he'd be remembered for anything special? His family ran a cattle ranch in a small Nebraska town. Jay did his chores and kept to himself. But an interest in electronics sparked his desire to attend college. After getting a degree in Nebraska, he went off to MIT. That's where Jay really got into computers and began looking for a way to make them smaller and better. It took years, but finally, Jay created a new kind of storage device for data. If you own a computer, Jay Forrester's a name to keep in your memory. He's the creator of Random Access Memory, better known as RAM. Your PC wouldn't work without it. It's an invention that will never be forgotten. With the Success Journal, I'm Chris Whitting.
4: Your KEOM weather forecast calls for a 30% chance of scattered showers and thunderstorms today. 90 degrees are high for this afternoon. We'll drop to about 73 for the overnight low tonight. Then mostly sunny on Tuesday with Tuesday's high around 96. 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
1: TSN News. I'm Alan Skaya. While the Tallarico and Paxson Senate campaigns appear to be at an impasse over whether they're going to debate, they do agree on one thing.

0: lowering the price of gas and diesel.
1: Over the weekend, Democratic Senate hopeful James Tallarico at a Carrollton gas station challenging his opponent, Ken Paxton, to join him in calling for lower prices at the pump.
2: You are paying a hidden tax called the federal gas tax. I'm proposing that we suspend the federal gas tax, which would drop the price of gas by 18 cents immediately.
1: Tallarico is also calling for suspending the federal tax on diesel, another 24 cents a gallon. He also spoke of ending the war in Iran. The Paxton campaign was quick to respond, saying their candidate supports suspending gas and diesel taxes permanently, and that Washington should fund roads by cutting waste, not by taxing Texans at the pump. Paxton did not address the war in Iran. In Austin, Chris Fox, TSN News.
0: A pipe exploded in an apartment complex in Texas this morning, sending two contract workers for Atmos Energy to the hospital. Dallas police, fire, and Atmos responded to the gas leak at the complex. They say a contractor was testing a line when the pipe exploded. They say the explosion did not actually involve any natural gas, and the workers are going to be okay. The fire department says it could not determine whether this case was connected to a gas leak earlier this month that forced people away from an apartment complex in that same neighborhood. A candidate running for Austin City Council was arrested, and protesters showed up to demand his release from Travis County Jail.
3: District 1 candidate Misael Ramos claims he was unlawfully abducted Saturday morning by Texas Department of Public Safety troopers while walking his dog. He was charged with riot participation from last weekend's eye shooting protests that were largely organized by DSA operatives who endorse him, according to Fox Digital. His arrest drew protesters at the Travis County Jail calling for his release.
4: If they will do this to someone who is a public citizen, a candidate, they will certainly do it to ordinary people.
3: Ramos was released and spoke to the crowd, declining to discuss his riot charge, but spoke out against ICE and immigration enforcement. Eric Likem, TSN News.
0: State Fair of Texas is hoping to draw more visitors back with lower parking and admission prices. UT Dallas professor Stephen Haynes says lower prices offer good value, but he says the fair needs an increase in attendance to make the same amount of money it did last year.
5: The people who go to the State Fair year after year are loyal followers. They're people who are in the surrounding areas. So if we're trying to increase the number of people who are going to partake in the State Fair this year, I think what we really need to think about is how do we get the people from the suburbs to come to the State Fair.
0: He says it's too early to tell, but the fair could see more visitors during the week when prices are lower. The fair sets prices for parking and admission, but vendors decide how much to charge for items once you're inside. This is TSN News.
6: He was just a teenager when his father died in a robbery. He laid awake one night and imagined a place where good would always defeat evil, every wrong made right. 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Through his loss, Jerry Siegel imagined a new hero. 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
0: The State Department's looking to distance the Trump administration from comments made by the U.S. ambassador to China. David Perdue is on Fox News Sunday, said the president asked China's president if he wanted to buy weapons from the United States. The State Department said today U.S. law prohibits arms sales to China. There's no offer to sell them weapons. Mediators say they're working with Iran and the U.S. on a deal to end fighting and reopen the Strait of Hormuz. The president says he rejected Tehran's latest proposal to reopen the strait in exchange for lifting a U.S. blockade. Iran's top diplomat has stayed in the U.S. after last week's U.N. meeting. Hurricane Polo could make landfall later today on Baja California. People who live there are planning for high winds, floods, and mudslides. Both the Atlantic and Pacific have seen more action, with Tropical Storm Rachel forming south of Polo and moving toward Baja California. In the Atlantic, Tropical Storms Hannah and Faye are hundreds of miles from land and expected to weaken. I'm Alan Skaya, TSN News.

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There will be options of a 5K or the Monster 1 Mile.

0: around Townies Mall. It's all for fun and to benefit Mesquite ISD teachers and students. 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Of course, costumes are encouraged. It's on Saturday, October 24th, starting at 8:30. This will kick off the Mesquite ISD Replay Talk Festival and Chamber of Commerce Expo, which includes free trick-or-treating, bounce houses, vendors, food trucks, and lots more fun. 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
3: You've probably heard of health concerns surrounding BPA, which is widely used in all kinds of products, from plastic bottles to cash register receipts. 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Putting that in perspective, a 20-point increase in blood pressure can double the risk for heart disease. 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
4: KEOM weather for today, a 30% chance of scattered showers and thunderstorms, 90 degrees the high for this afternoon, 73 degrees expected overnight tonight. Then on Tuesday, mostly sunny with a high around 96.

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0: 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We're Mesquite ISD Radio 88.5 KEOM. 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
1: It's Time Rewind for September 28th.
2: Bottles of the pills with the serial number MC2880 are being recalled.
1: It's 1982 when the first of seven deaths is reported from Tylenol capsules laced with cyanide. The incident prompts manufacturer Johnson & Johnson to develop tamper-resistant bottles.
3: Hey Jude.
4: The Beatles make music history on this day in 1968 when their single Hey Jude begins a nine-week ride at number one on the pop chart. The song debuted 2 weeks earlier at number 10, the highest spot ever achieved by a new release up to that time. Carl Sagan's series Cosmos premieres on public television on this day in 1980. His exploration of billions and billions of stars draws millions and millions of viewers. Andy Kim dominates Top 40 radio with the number one song on this day in 1974.
1: Born on this day, the king of TV variety, Ed Sullivan, and actresses Naomi Watts and Hilary Duff. That's Time Rewind. I'm David Mendel.
5: Your KEOM weather forecast calls for a 30% chance of scattered showers and thunderstorms today. 90 degrees are high for this afternoon. We'll drop to about 73 for the overnight low tonight. Then mostly sunny on Tuesday with Tuesday's high around 96. 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
1: TSN News. I'm Alan Skaya. Democrat James Tallarico and Republican Ken Paxton may have found something they can reach across the aisle on. It's the federal gas tax.
2: Both the candidates for Texas's Senate seat are criticizing the tax, suggesting its current usage is not supporting Texans. Gas tax funds largely pay for federal highway construction projects. At a campaign event this weekend, Tallarico urged Paxton to both oppose the ongoing Iranian war and support a plan to suspend both the federal gas tax and diesel tax. Rebuttal by Paxton says he supports ending the federal gas tax permanently, adding that Washington should, quote, fund roads by cutting waste, not taxing Texans at the pump. I'm Kristen Yates, TSN News.
1: An outgoing Republican senator is blasting President Trump's endorsement of Ken Paxton 4 months after the Senate runoff. Tom Tillis says what's happening now with the amount of money being poured into Texas would not be happening if John Cornyn had won the primary.
3: This party has evolved to a point to where one or two disagreements with the president. Cornyn's a classic example, voting with the president over 98-99% of the time. Folks, now is not the time for these loyalty oaths. Now's the time for Republicans to get elected and to prevent this country from experiencing the end game that the Democrat Socialists of America want.
1: Tillis told CNN's Jake Tapper on State of the Union the move by the president's become what he describes as a colossal mistake. Meanwhile, Paxton is fending off comments from Cornyn about his campaign strategy. Paxton told Fox, Cornyn doesn't know what he's talking about. With the November election just a few weeks away, recent polling shows a closer race for a Texas governor between Democrat Gina Hinojosa and Republican Greg Abbott.
4: People want change. That's what we're hearing across the state. They're tired of politics as usual. Nobody wants it. I don't want it. We need government that gets back to basics, back to delivering for the people of Texas. People are struggling in a way that I have never seen in this high-cost economy.
1: And that's Hinojosa. She says voters are looking for a change in state leadership. We reached out to Governor Greg Abbott for comment on the latest polling, but we have not received a response. A former soldier at Fort Hood is going to federal prison for hacking several major companies while he was on duty.
5: 22-year-old Cameron Wagenius was arrested in 2024. Prosecutors say he worked with several other defendants to hack into telecommunications companies and steal their data, then threatened to release that information online unless the companies paid him a ransom. That happened while he was in the U.S. Army and stationed at Fort Hood. They also say that after investigators seized his electronic devices in December of 2024 and he was ordered to stay away from computers, he bought another laptop and resumed his illegal activities from inside the barracks. He has been sentenced to nearly 6 years in prison and ordered to pay the company's $295,000 in restitution. Stephen Pickering, TSN News.
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4: U.S. and China have released lists of products worth about $30 billion that'll see tariff cuts. They say the deal will boost bilateral trade. China's president met with President Trump in Washington last week. The U.S. had already agreed to reduce tariffs, and China's commerce ministry says the deal will strengthen trade cooperation. British police say they've arrested five men under counterterrorism laws near a U.S.-run airbase in England. They're going to be released on bail, but the investigation continues. The head of the U.K. counterterrorism police force says that the men face tight conditions for their release. He says they're looking at a possible link to Iran, but they have not confirmed whether another country sponsored their work. Hurricane Polo is still threatening Baja California. Forecasters say the storms could cause flood, high winds, and mudslides. Some who live there say they're worried high tides could breach barriers. Many have left home for shelters. I'm Alan Skaya, TSN News.

0: classic hits bring back classic memories on 88.5 KEOM. 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
1: Hello and welcome to the September 28th edition of KEOM Sports Page. I'm your host, Ryan Castle. Mesquite ISD saw something it never has on Friday night, the first ever matchup between Mesquite and West Mesquite in high school football, and the Skeeters rally for the 14-13 victory over the Wranglers in a dramatic district matchup. Sophomore quarterback Caleb Rhodes accounted for both Mesquite touchdowns, rushing for 104 yards and two scores, including the go-ahead 11-yard touchdown run with 8 minutes left. West Mesquite had a chance to win or take the lead late, but Mesquite's defense forced a turnover on downs and then recovered a fumbled snap in the final 2 minutes to seal the win. The victory puts Mesquite at 2-3 overall and 2-0 in district. West Mesquite, meanwhile, falls to 3-2 overall on the season and 1-1 in district play. Meanwhile, Mesquite Horn fell to Tyler Legacy 77-55 in a wild offensive game. The Jaguars are now 0-5 on the season. Cowboys lose a wild one Sunday in Rio de Janeiro, 34-31 to the Baltimore Ravens, a last second 56-yard field goal from Tyler Loop. Dallas trailed 24-13 after they were up 10-0. This was a wild back and forth game in the third quarter before rallying and Jake Ferguson catching a touchdown from Dak Prescott, Kevontae Turpin scoring on a 9-yard run to put the Cowboys ahead 28-24. Baltimore answered with a late touchdown from Lamar Jackson to rookie tight end Matt Hibner, but Prescott drove Dallas into position for Brandon Aubrey to tie it at 31 with 7 seconds left. That's all the Ravens would need to win it, with Jackson hitting Zay Flowers for 27 yards, calling a timeout with 1 second remaining, and then Loop's game-winning kick. Derrick Henry ran for 89 yards and 2 touchdowns for Baltimore. CeeDee Lamb had a big game for Dallas, but the Cowboys now 1-2. They continue to invent ways to lose games. They return home now to prepare for next Sunday's game at Houston. The Texas Rangers saw their season come to an end Sunday, a 6-4 loss to the Minnesota Twins. They are eliminated from postseason contention on the final day of the regular year. Texas finished 80-82. They needed a win along with a Houston loss. The Astros beat Oakland 9-0. Of course, the Astros held the tiebreaker over the Rangers. Minnesota jumped ahead 3-1 on a 2-run homer by Josh Bell. They stretched the lead to 5-1 in the fifth. Danny Jansen and Corey Seager provided the Rangers home runs, Seager hitting a 2-run shot for his 20th of the season. The Rangers mounted a late push but couldn't complete the comeback. They end their season without a playoff appearance. That is all for us on this Monday. Hope your week gets off to a great start. We'll be back with you tomorrow at the same time and same place. And until then, I'm Ryan Castle for KEOM Sports.
2: KEOM weather for today, a 30% chance of scattered showers and thunderstorms, 90 degrees the high for this afternoon, 73 degrees expected overnight tonight. Then on Tuesday, mostly sunny with a high around 96.

Bum, bum, bum. Paul Simon on 88.5 KEOM. But you knew that. It's 4 minutes after 4 o'clock. Did you know it's only 91 degrees in Mesquite right now? How about that? Good afternoon. I'm Patrick Ross. Good to be with you. Here is Rick Springfield.

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0: We have not one, but two tie-ups going right now, and they are both in Rockwall County, and they are, of course, both on I-30. On the eastbound side, 30 is closed between FM 548 South Elm Street and Exit 77A. Back to FM 35, Exit 77B. Traffic is stopped from North John King Boulevard. Try to get this out. And near Fate, we have westbound 30 closed between FM 551 and FM 3549, exit 70. Again, that's the westbound side. Traffic is stopped from FM 2642. In Dallas, look for an accident on southbound 75 Central. The right lane is blocked right before Haskell Avenue. The slowdown is for Mockingbird. About a 15-minute delay there. It's also partially blocking the off-ramp.
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0: 88.5 KEOM with Howard Jones from 1989. 16 minutes after the hour. Very good afternoon to you. Hope it's been a good Monday. Wall Street, not so good. They closed lower today to start the week. Stocks fell as Treasury yields traded above 5%, and AI shares, including AMD and Micron Technology, edged lower. Investors are waiting for the release of key economic data this week, with the closely watched September jobs report due on Friday. At the bell, the Dow Jones Industrial was down 347 points. That's 347 points. The S&P 500 fell 59. The NASDAQ dropped 248.
1: Stardate September 28th. Galaxies aren't good neighbors. They can stretch and pull the galaxies around them, rip them apart, and even gobble them up. A case in point is the Magellanic Clouds, the largest satellite galaxies of the Milky Way. The Large Magellanic Cloud is about 165,000 light-years away. It's about a third as wide as the Milky Way, and perhaps one-tenth as massive. The Small Cloud is a little smaller and farther away. Both of them are being distorted by the Milky Way's gravity, and both may be incorporated into the Milky Way billions of years from now. But they're also interacting with each other. In fact, a recent study says the gravity of the large cloud may be ripping the smaller one apart. Researchers have studied the system for more than a decade from an observatory in Chile. They've measured the motions of millions of stars, and they found that the stars in the Small Magellanic Cloud aren't moving the way they expected. Most models say the galaxy forms a rotating disk, like the Milky Way. But the observations revealed that most of the stars are moving outward, away from the center of the galaxy, and that applied even to the stars in the center itself. The most likely cause is the pull of the Large Magellanic Cloud. Its gravity is dragging the stars away from their galactic home. That could eventually rip the smaller galaxy apart, leaving only some shredded remnants for the Milky Way. We have more astronomy news in Stardate magazine. Subscription information at stardate.org. For the McDonald Observatory, I'm Billy Henry.
0: 88.5 KEOM. We have a slight chance of an isolated shower or a thunderstorm this afternoon. Right now, there is nothing showing on radar in the metro area. We're going down to about 73 degrees overnight with partly cloudy skies. It'll be sunny tomorrow with a high near 94 and heat index values, as if we care, around 99. But just you wait. There's a 50% chance of showers and thunderstorms late Wednesday, 80% Wednesday night, and 90% on Thursday. 91 degrees right now in Mesquite.

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1: TSN News, I'm Austin York. Crystal Mason is celebrating the end of her long-running legal battle over her attempt to vote in Tarrant County back in 2016.
2: Mason was on provisional release from prison after a previous conviction when she cast a provisional ballot. She was convicted of illegally voting, but that conviction was overturned, and the Texas Court of Criminal Appeals has turned down a request to review the case, which means her acquittal stands. Mason says it's been a difficult 10 years.
3: I trust God through the process, and victory is the outcome. I'm acquitted, and I'm finally acquitted. So I'm just, again, just trying to process everything.
2: Mason says she is now doing voter registration and has founded a group called Crystal Mason, the fight against voter suppression. Stephen Pickering, TSN News.
1: While the Tallarico and Paxton Senate campaigns appear to be in an impasse over whether they will debate, they are in agreement about one thing. Price of gas too high.
4: Over the weekend, Democratic Senate hopeful James Tallarico at a Carrollton gas station challenging his opponent Ken Paxton to join him in calling for lower prices at the pump.
5: You are paying a hidden tax called the federal gas tax. I'm proposing that we suspend the federal gas tax, which would drop the price of gas by 18 cents immediately.
4: Tallarico is also calling for suspending the federal tax on diesel, another 24 cents a gallon. He also spoke of ending the war in Iran. The Paxton campaign was quick to respond, saying their candidate supports suspending gas and diesel taxes permanently, and that Washington should fund roads by cutting waste, not by taxing Texans at the pump. Paxton did not address the war in Iran. In Austin, Chris Fox, TSN News.
1: The first weekend of this year's State Fair of Texas in the books, and UT Dallas professor Dr. Stephen Hayes says while overall food, parking, admission prices are a little lower, attendance needs to be higher than it's been in previous years in order for the fair to make the same amount of money it sees during a season.
6: I think the lower prices are going to encourage more people to try the state fair who maybe haven't tried it before. I think that is going to encourage the continued people who are loyal followers of the

0: say fair. I see it being very beneficial for those who are going in the weekdays, but it's the weekends where I see the challenge.
1: He says the weekends are historically where the fair makes the majority of their money. Dr. Hayes also says things like traffic, limited parking, long lines, and crowded trains could turn away some fairgoers on the weekends, but he says it's just too early to tell. And both the Cowboys and Texans lost last weekend. The two teams will meet actually this Sunday in Houston. This is TSN News.
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1: The U.S. and China have released lists of products worth about $30 billion that will see tariff cuts. They say the deal will boost bilateral trade. China's president met with President Trump in Washington last week. The U.S. had already agreed to reduce tariffs, and China's Commerce Ministry says this deal will strengthen trade cooperation. British police say they've arrested five men under counterterrorism laws near a U.S.-run airbase in England. They'll be released on bail, but the investigation continues. The head of the UK counterterrorism police force says the men face tight conditions for their release. They say they're looking at a possible link to Iran, but say they have not confirmed whether another country sponsored their work. I'm Austin York on the Texas State Network. This is TSN News.

0: 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If you're in Rockwall County on I-30, here you should be driving, but you probably aren't.
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0: We still have a tie-up, a long tie-up in Rockwall County near Fate with an accident on the westbound side of I-30. It is closed between FM 551 and Exit 70, and I believe that's all four lanes. And I believe an 18-wheeler is involved, but I don't have confirmation on that. We do have stopped traffic back to FM 2642 and a long delay. That's been in place for about 4 hours, a little over 4 hours, as a matter of fact. Good news, though, near Royce City, the accident on the eastbound side of 30 right before FM 548 is now in the process of being cleared. But there's still a long delay there, well over 3 hours, with slow traffic back to Dalrock Road.
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0: 88.5 KEOM and Cyndi Lauper, Percussively Yours from 1986. That's Change of Heart. 445, Patrick Ross here with a reminder that when the elections come around on November 3rd, Mesquite ISD voters will have a voter-approved tax rate election to consider. It's called Proposition A. And if it approves, Proposition A is projected to generate approximately $16 million in additional operating revenue each year. The additional funding would support recruiting and retaining educators and staff, maintaining staffing and class size levels, student programs and opportunities, and safety and security across the district. You can find details and frequently asked questions on the Mesquite ISD Prop A webpage. And we have a link to it on our community calendar on our website, keom.fm.
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3: 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Even Cowgirls Get the Blues was included on Harris's Blue Kentucky Girl, a Warner Brothers LP. It was recorded in Nashville in 1979 with an award-winning cast. That's none other than Dolly Parton and Linda Ronstadt singing backup.

Altogether, they've won 32 Grammy Awards, 8 for Dolly, 11 for Linda, and 13 for Emmylou. This album would win one of them for the best female country vocal performance of 1980.

0: 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I'm Brett Barry.
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1: Look for a stray shower or a thunderstorm to pop up between now and 7 o'clock. It probably won't, but keep an eye out. You know how these things go. We've got some activity out in the hinterlands, but nothing going on in the metro area right now, and probably won't have anything. Look for mostly sunny skies tomorrow, a high of about 94, some partly cloudy skies on Wednesday, and then in Wednesday afternoon, we've got a 50% chance of showers and thunderstorms, much more likely. That coverage increases to 80%, that's right, 80% Wednesday night, and 90% on Thursday, continuing at 80% Thursday night, and at 70% on Friday. So it looks like we're in for a season of rain. In Mesquite right now, we have gusty east winds at up to 18 miles per hour, and with fair skies, it's 93 now in Mesquite.

0: Well, it might not be able to buy you love, but it can buy you the biggest rocket ship in the world and put it into orbit, as SpaceX did today. Congratulations to the crew down there at Boca Chica. First successful orbital flight of Starship, and they also used the opportunity to deploy some new satellites, operational satellites, into the Starlink constellation.
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0: 8.5 minutes after, and in Mesquite, we have an accident now on LBJ Freeway. The left lane is blocked on the northbound side at Brewton Road. The slowdown is back to Lake June, and it's about a 5 to 10 minute delay. One of the two tie-ups in Rockwall County has been dissolved. It's gone now. The one on the westbound side, westbound I-30, remains closed by an accident between FM 551 and FM 3549, exit 70. Traffic remains stopped back to FM 2642. In Dallas, we have a disabled vehicle being cleared on the westbound side of I-30 at Jim Miller. The slowdown is back to St. Francis, about a 5 or 6 minute delay for that. And one more in Farmers Branch, a disabled vehicle on southbound I-35, approaching Valwood Parkway, now being cleared. We have a slowdown back to 190, the Bush Turnpike, about a 15-minute delay there.
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1: Now here's a look at what's going on in and around the community on the Community Calendar on 88.5. The next teen turnout is coming up this Saturday from 6 to 8 at Dunford Recreation Center. This is all part of Mesquite's Real Texas Teens Initiative that empowers youth with opportunities for personal growth and community engagement. It's a free event and includes music, games, an open gym, food, video games, and crafts. The Rockwall County Master Gardeners Fall Plant Sale is coming up on Saturday, October 10th. It'll be at the Rockwall County Courthouse from 9 till 2. And you can shop an exclusive selection of local Master Gardener grown plants. They'll have a variety of natives and Texas superstars, seasonal color, perennials, herbs, shrubs, and more. And there's always an opportunity to get planting instructions and ask any gardening questions. You can shop online through this Saturday for pickup on October 9th and 10th. And finally, Mesquite ISD will hold a public meeting of the Board of Trustees. That's coming up on Monday, October 5th at 6 o'clock in the boardroom of the K. David Belt Professional Development Center. The purpose of the meeting is to discuss Mesquite ISD's rating on the state's financial accountability system, commonly known as the School First Rating. The meeting is open to the public, and all interested parties are invited to attend. We have a link to this and everything going on in the community on our community calendar right on the KEOM website. That is KEOM.FM. For the community calendar, I'm Chris Frazee.
2: Slight chance of scattered, not to say isolated, showers and thunderstorms, but nothing on radar right now, and that expires around 7 o'clock tonight. Otherwise, partly cloudy skies, overnight low 73, partly sunny tomorrow, with a high expected around 94.

And updates from Total Traffic Network. We have an accident in Dallas now on eastbound 183 at I-35. The right lane is blocked. The slowdown is back to Mockingbird. Don't see a delay. Just keep an eye out. 93 degrees in Mesquite.

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1: TSN News. I'm Alan Skaya. The governor says Texas ag and freight run on diesel, but record prices are putting industries at risk and raising costs for families. Greg Abbott's issued a statewide disaster declaration that suspends low-emission diesel rules and allows the sale of a type of diesel that's restricted to off-road use right now. That diesel is dyed red and used in agricultural operations, but Abbott says truckers can now use it on Texas roads. Texas Ag Commissioner Sid Miller called the move a step in the right direction, but he says Abbott should suspend the state tax on all types of gas and diesel. Miller says the governor is finally taking action, and he says he must have gotten a new poll. While the Tallarico and Paxton Senate campaigns appear to be at an impasse over whether they'll debate, they do agree on one thing: lowering the price of gas and diesel.
2: Over the weekend, Democratic Senate hopeful James Tallarico at a Carrollton gas station challenging his opponent, Ken Paxton, to join him in calling for lower prices at the pump.
3: You are paying a hidden tax called the federal gas tax. I'm proposing that we suspend the federal gas tax, which would drop the price of gas by 18 cents immediately.
2: Tallarico is also calling for suspending the federal tax on diesel, another 24 cents a gallon. He also spoke of ending the war in Iran. The Paxton campaign was quick to respond, saying their candidate supports suspending gas and diesel taxes permanently, and that Washington should fund roads by cutting waste, not by taxing Texans at the pump. Paxton did not address the war in Iran. In Austin, Chris Fox, TSN News.
1: A pipe exploded at an apartment complex in Texas this morning, sending two contract workers for Atmos Energy to the hospital. Dallas Police, Fire, and Atmos responded to a gas leak at the complex. They say a contractor was testing a line when the pipe exploded. They say the explosion did not actually involve any natural gas, and the workers are going to be okay. The fire department says it couldn't determine whether this case was connected to a gas leak earlier this month that forced people away from an apartment complex in that same area. A candidate running for Austin City Council was arrested, and protesters showed up to demand his release from the Travis County Jail.
4: District 1 candidate Misael Ramos claims he was unlawfully abducted Saturday morning by Texas Department of Public Safety troopers while walking his dog. He was charged with riot participation from last weekend's eye shooting protests that were largely organized by DSA operatives who endorse him, according to Fox Digital. His arrest drew protesters at the Travis County Jail calling for his release.
5: If they will do this to someone who is a public citizen, a candidate, they will certainly do it to ordinary people.
4: Ramos was released and spoke to the crowd, declining to discuss his riot charge, but spoke out against ICE and immigration enforcement. Eric Lycom, TSN News.
1: Bucky's has expanded into 14 states, but could add another one that's close to home. They're looking to build a store along Interstate 40 in Oklahoma. That would be their first in Oklahoma. This is TSN News.
6: Let's be real. 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
1: State Department is looking to distance the Trump administration from comments made by the U.S. ambassador to China. David Perdue was on Fox News Sunday and said the president asked China's leader if he wanted to buy weapons from the United States. The State Department said today, U.S. law prohibits arms sales to China and there is no offer to sell them weapons. Mediators say they're working with Iran and the U.S. on a deal to end fighting and reopen the Strait of Hormuz. The president says he rejected Tehran's latest proposal to reopen the strait in exchange for lifting a U.S. blockade. Iran's top diplomat has stayed in the U.S. after last week's U.N. meeting. Hurricane Polo could make landfall this evening on Baja California. It's been churning just off the coast today, but National Hurricane Center says it will make landfall near major hurricane strength. People who live there are planning for high winds, floods, and mudslides. Both the Atlantic and Pacific have seen more action, with Tropical Storm Rachel forming south of Polo and moving toward Baja California. I'm Alan Skaya, TSN News.

88.5 KEOM and Jackson Browne. 1978, 536, Patrick Ross here, and we have girls varsity volleyball for you tomorrow night on Mesquite ISD Radio. The Poteet Pirates and the Mesquite Skeeters take on each other. The first meeting between the two in district play should be a great game tomorrow night here on KEOM.

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1: KEOM Traffic, a courtesy of Total Traffic Network.
0: 5:39, almost 20 minutes before the hour. And here in Mesquite, we cleared the accident on northbound LBJ at Bruton. We still have a residual slowdown from Elam Road, but not too much. Just keep an eye out. We still have a road closure in Rockwall County near Fate. That is westbound I-30, closed by an accident between FM 551 and FM 3549, exit 70. Traffic is stopped from FM 2642. And we have a disabled vehicle in Rockwall County as well near Fate. This is on the eastbound side of 30 after 551. The right lane is blocked. The slowdown is back to FM 3549, exit 70. And looks like about a 15 to 20 minute delay with that. And in Grand Prairie, watch for a crash on the westbound.

0: side of I-20. The right lane is blocked right after the Bush Turnpike. The slowdown is back to Carrier Parkway, about a 5-minute delay.
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0: From 1989, Donny Osmond. Yes, Donny Osmond, Soldier of Love on 88.5 KEOM. 544. In case you're wondering, in case you're curious at all, Monday, or rather tonight's Powerball drawing is worth an estimated $389 million. Again, that's tonight's drawing. There was no grand prize winner on Saturday night, so someone, some lucky winner or winner, stands to walk away with just under $162 million if they take the lump sum payout option. Odds of winning all that money are roughly 1 in 292 million. And if things don't work out for you tonight, there's $300 million up for grabs tomorrow night in the Mega Millions drawing.
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2: 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In a crash, a seatbelt ensures you're not thrown into a fast-opening airbag, a force that could injure or kill you. You may think your airbag is going to protect you, but it's designed to work with your seatbelt, not to replace it. I'm Officer Lopez, and these tips were brought to you by your Mesquite Police Department's Crime Prevention Unit.
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0: We have a slight chance of rain till 7 o'clock tonight, and I emphasize slight. There's nothing in the metro area on radar currently. Tomorrow, look for mostly sunny skies, a high of about 94 with a heat index of negligible 99 or so. Gusty southwest winds, southeast winds, as high as 25 miles per hour. But then on Wednesday, the rain chances ramp up quite a bit. We have a 50% chance of showers and thunderstorms Wednesday afternoon. That increases to 80% coverage Wednesday night and 90% on Thursday, 80% Thursday night. So we are in for a season of rain, it appears. East winds at 9 miles per hour currently. I think that's due to the hurricane crossing Mexico, isn't it? East winds at 9 miles per hour right now. Fair skies in Mesquite and 93 at Mesquite Metro Airport.

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1: Welcome to Community Focus. I'm Chandra Tharp. Well, it's almost time for the 16th annual Mesquite Meander. So today I have Bethany McGill, the Executive Director of Historic Mesquite, Inc., and the organizer of the event. Thank you for coming in today.
2: Thank you so much for having me.
1: Okay, so Mesquite Meander, for those of you that don't know what it is, why don't you just tell us a little bit about it?
2: Well, it is our 16th annual Mesquite Meander. It's our living history event. It's not scary, but it's an evening stroll through the Mesquite Cemetery where we explore the stories of historic figures in Mesquite's past. You'll be guided with a tour guide to different stations as you walk through the cemetery. We do have out lights and flashlights and things like that. You'll make stops and hear the accounts of actors portraying historic figures.
1: How is this different than just going to, say, a museum and learning about Mesquite history?
2: For those who have been to Mesquite Cemetery, it overlooks City Lake Park. It's kind of an immersive, magical experience that is time travel. Being in that space just is different than, say, being in a theater because there's big trees, the breeze is blowing, and it really transports you back in time. And that's why it's so popular.
1: It just seems like you're watching those characters back in that day that they were.
2: Yeah, they're in costumes. They go all in on these. So it's really fun. And it just feels like you've gone in a time machine and are hearing stories from a long time
1: ago. That sounds so fun. Mm-hmm. So I know that you don't want to give away stories that are going to be told. You want that to be at the event. Is there any little tidbits, any hints that you can give us on the types of stories that'll be told?
2: Well, one really cool story that I can't tell a lot about, but this person's story was actually classified information. And so their story didn't come to light till many, many years later when it was declassified and it was researched by a wonderful local historian.
1: Oh, wow. Mm-hmm. So that's the teaser there.
2: Yeah, it's really cool. You'll be like, oh my gosh, and they're from Mesquite. That's wild.
1: Wow. Mm-hmm. Okay. So now I really want to go because I want to hear this story. I think you've convinced some of us to come.
2: Hopefully, yeah.
1: So tell us when it is, where it is, how do you get tickets?
2: Sure. It is October 9th and 10th. There's multiple show times throughout the night. In addition to the Friday and Saturday evening performances, we're actually offering a Saturday afternoon at 2:00 matinee at Lakeside Activity Center. We know getting out at nighttime or if you have other

0: plans. It's just an alternative to see those same characters in an air-conditioned, accessible setting. So you can go to historicmesquite.org. Right at the top of the page, you just click the button. It'll take you right to where you get tickets to those performances. You can also swing by Opal Lawrence Historical Park here in Mesquite. We're open Monday through Saturday, 9 to 4, if you prefer to purchase your tickets in person.
1: Well, I am looking forward to going this year, so hopefully there will still be tickets. They go pretty fast, don't they?
0: They do. We already have some show times that are kind of selling out at this point, so we'd love to see you and help you get some tickets.
1: Well, thank you so much for coming in to tell us about it.
0: Thank you so much for your time.
1: For this edition of Community Focus, I'm Chandra Tharp.
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0: In Rockwall County, we've got an accident being cleared near Fate. Yes, being cleared on westbound I-30 between FM 551 and exit 70. Still a slowdown from FM 2642. Still about a 10 to 15 minute delay. We also have an accident being cleared near Rowlett on the southbound side of the Bush Turnpike, right before Highway 66 and Lakeview Parkway. That's causing a slowdown back to Merritt Road South, but not seeing any particular delay there. Just keep an eye out. Southeast Dallas, we have an accident on the eastbound side of I-20. The left lane is blocked at Central Expressway and Highway 310. About a five-minute delay or less from around J.J. Lemon. And in Richardson, the HOV lane was blocked, is now being cleared on the northbound side of 75 Central at Arapahoe Road and Collins. Watch for the slowdown coming up on 635 LBJ, about a five-minute delay.
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0: Pete Ham and Bad Finger on 88.5 KEON. 6:14. I'm Patrick Ross with a reminder that registration is open for the amazing Spooktacular Run, benefiting the Mesquite ISD Education Foundation. This will be on Saturday, October 24th. You'll have the options of a 5K or a monster 1 mile around the Town East Mall. It's all for fun and to benefit Mesquite ISD teachers and students. This will also be the kickoff for the MISD Read, Play, Talk Festival and Chamber of Commerce Expo, which will include free trick-or-treating, bounce houses, vendors, food trucks, and lots more fun. We have the link to register and more information on our website. 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
2: It's Time Rewind for September 28th.
3: Models of the pills with the serial number MC2880 are being recalled.
2: It's 1982 when the first of seven deaths is reported from Tylenol capsules laced with cyanide. The incident prompts manufacturer Johnson & Johnson to develop tamper-resistant bottles.
4: Hey Jude.
2: The Beatles make music history on this day in 1968 when their single Hey Jude begins a nine-week ride at number one on the pop chart. The song debuted 2 weeks earlier at number 10, the highest spot ever achieved by a new release up to that time. Carl Sagan's series Cosmos premieres on public television on this day in 1980. His exploration of billions and billions of stars draws millions and millions of viewers. Andy Kim dominates top 40 radio with the number one song on this day in 1974. Born on this day, the king of TV variety, Ed Sullivan, and actresses Naomi Watts and Hilary Duff. That's Time Rewind. I'm David Mendel.
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0: At long last, rain, and lots of it is on the way, and I'm not talking about this piffling little amount that they're saying we might see before 7 o'clock. There's nothing out there, really. But we're looking at probably 50% showers and thunderstorms coverage, 50% coverage Wednesday afternoon, going into Wednesday night, 80%, and 90% on Thursday. Wowzer. And it goes on from there.

Partly cloudy tonight, low near 73, sunny tomorrow, 94 for the high, and then we get into the rain season on Wednesday. In Mesquite right now, it's 91.

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1: TSN News. I'm Alan Sky. A flash flood watch has covered much of Texas, and with heavy rain expected in so many areas, Governor Greg Abbott says people should take action now to protect themselves and their homes.
2: There is still time for Texans to be able to take action ahead of this heavy rain hitting your region.
1: Division of Emergency Management says some parts of the state could get more than 10 inches of rain this week. They urge people to stay out of areas prone to flash flooding and don't drive through standing water. They say parts of West Texas can expect heavy rain from the remnants of Hurricane Paulo, while areas from the Oklahoma border and down the I-35 corridor can expect heavy rain from a cold front. Democrat James Tallarico and Republican Ken Paxton have found something they can each reach across the aisle on. That's the federal gas tax.
3: Both the candidates for Texas's Senate seat are criticizing the tax, suggesting its current usage is not supporting Texans. Gas tax funds largely pay for federal highway construction projects. At a campaign event this weekend, Tallarico urged Paxton to both oppose the ongoing Iranian war and support a plan to suspend both the federal gas tax and diesel tax. A rebuttal by Paxton says he supports ending the federal gas tax permanently, adding that Washington should, quote, fund roads by cutting waste, not taxing Texans at the pump. I'm Kristen Yates, TSN News.
1: With the November election just a week away now, recent polling shows a close race for Texas governor between Democrat Gina Hossa and Greg Abbott.
4: People want change. That's what we're hearing across the state. They're tired of politics as usual. Nobody wants it. I don't want it. We need government that gets back to basics, back to delivering for the people of Texas. People are struggling in a way that I have never seen in this high-cost economy.
1: And that's Gina Hossa. She says voters are looking for a change in state leadership, and Governor Greg Abbott has not responded. A former soldier at Fort Hood is going to federal prison for hacking several major companies while he was on duty.
5: 22-year-old Cameron Wagenius was arrested in 2024. Prosecutors say he worked with several other defendants to hack into telecommunications companies and steal their data, then threatened to release that information online unless the companies paid him a ransom. That happened while he was in the U.S. Army and stationed at Fort Hood. They also say that after investigators seized his electronic devices in December of 2024 and he was ordered to stay away from computers, he bought another laptop and resumed his illegal activities from inside the barracks. He has been sentenced to nearly 6 years in prison and ordered to pay the company's $295,000 in restitution. Stephen Pickering, TSN News.
1: A couple known as the unofficial mayors of Waco have let go of their castle, literally. Chip and Joanna Gaines bought the home in 2019. It was built in 1913 to resemble a German castle. Its renovation was the subject of the Gaines series, Fixer Upper, the castle. The couple tried to sell it on the auction block once, but that didn't get any bids. They now say it's been sold. The asking price was $2.7 million, but they haven't said what the closing price was or who bought it. This is TSN.
6: Yes! I finally got my first phone!
7: It is exciting. Let's learn a few things about online safety first.

Paul McCartney and Wings from 1976, and Let 'Em In. And when these folks come dancing around your doorstep, better let them in as well. From 1998, Lorena McKennitt with a bit of enchantment called The Mummer's Dance.

20 minutes before the hour. 6:40, in other words. And in southeast Dallas, that accident eastbound I-20 at Central has been cleared. We still have about a one-minute slowdown from Bonneview Road, and that is it, according to Total Traffic Network. Nothing else has come along to replace it. Here's Frida.

0: Frieda on 88.5 KBOM. Former member of ABBA. Produced by Phil Collins. 644, Patrick Ross here. There's something going on in Mesquite ISD. It'll be on Monday, October 5th. It's a public meeting of the Mesquite ISD Board of Trustees and will be at 6 o'clock in the boardroom of the K. David Belt Professional Development Center. The purpose of the meeting is to discuss MISD's rating on the state's financial accountability system, he tried to say. The meeting is open to the public, and all interested parties are invited to attend. We have a link to more information on the calendar page on our website. Go to keom.fm.
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2: It's this week's Wondrous Word. There's a symbol we use almost daily nowadays when we email people or text someone on Instagram. It kind of looks like a lowercase a curled inside a circle. It's the at sign. But even though we use it commonly for these modern uses, the at sign has been doing its job for hundreds of years before social media, computers. In fact, even before electricity. Nobody knows for certain who invented the symbol, but there are several theories. One is that medieval scribes created it as a shortcut for the Latin word ad, meaning at or toward. Another theory connects it to merchants in Renaissance Europe. In 1536, an Italian merchant named Francisco Lapi used the symbol in a letter to represent an amphora, which is a large clay vessel that was also used as a unit of measurement for things like wine. It's one of the earliest well-documented use of the symbol. And eventually, the at sign became a familiar part of business. You could write something like 10 widgets, at sign, $2, and that would mean 10 widgets at $2 each. Then in 1971, a computer engineer named Ray Tomlinson was working on one of the first systems for sending electronic messages between computers. He needed a symbol to represent the person receiving the message from the computer where that person could be found. He looked at his keyboard, and there was the at sign right there above the number 2. It wasn't used very much, it didn't normally appear in people's names, and most importantly, it already had a meaning that made sense. At. And that's how a symbol that had been used by merchants centuries earlier ended up becoming one of the most recognizable characters of the digital age. So the next time you type that little encircled A, remember it's been saying at for a lot longer than you probably realized. And that's our wondrous word this week.
0: Sunset tonight at 7:14. We'll get down to around 73 degrees by daybreak tomorrow morning. There's mostly sunny skies on tap for tomorrow, 94 for the high with a heat index that'll feel like 99. Then we get back into some rain, some real rain. 50% Wednesday afternoon, 80% Wednesday night.